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2: Good morning, I'm Judy Augustine. Workers have been evacuated from an alkaloids facility in the north of the state after a fire was reported in a plant room at the site. Extractas Bioscience at Westbury is the largest opium poppy processing plant in the state. The Tasmania Fire Service says it received a 000 call earlier this morning describing black smoke billowing from the building. Emergency services are on site with no injuries reported at this stage. Budget estimates hearings are back on this morning with Minister for Education Jo Palmer up first. She was questioned by Labor leader Josh Willey on the government's multi-schools project.
3: The Independent Education Review actually found merit in trialling multi-school organisations, and of course that's the work by Vicky Bayliss, a very well-respected national educator. Now internationally, MSOs have lifted student achievement, teacher satisfaction and system performance.
2: Foreign Minister Penny Wong says the increase to the minimum wage will help those who need it most. The change will mean our lowest paid workers will, for the first time, pocket more than a grand a week.
4: Increasing the minimum wage helps people deal with those increases in cost of living that we have seen, in particular because of the inflation that is derived from the Middle East conflict.
2: Emergency doctors are warning of a looming crisis. New figures show almost 2 in 5 plan to leave the profession within the next decade. The Australasian College of Emergency Medicine says overcrowding, burnout and dangerous conditions are driving the exodus. Tasmanian drivers are being warned to keep an eye out for wildlife this winter, with new insurance data revealing it to be the most common time of the year for animal collisions. Motor claims manager at AAMI, Leah James, says low light conditions and regional roads are common factors.
5: The best advice is to expect the unexpected, especially in known wildlife areas. So slow down, stay alert, brake firmly if it's safe to do so, and try and keep control of your vehicle rather than making any sudden movements.
2: And the Gold Coast's newest little fugitive remains at large after managing to escape from a popular wildlife park. Mary, the Tasmanian devil, vanished from her secure indoor enclosure yesterday, forcing the park to close. Hot!
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2: In sport, Essendon players continue to throw their support behind James Hurd as the club continues its search for a new head coach. The Bombers legend says he hasn't heard from any club officials since he threw his hat in the ring last week. Don's defender Archie Roberts says he'd have no problem if he gets the role.
6: If James gets the opportunity, I'm looking forward to it, and yeah, I've only heard great things about him.
2: In cricket, Australia's beat Pakistan by 41 runs to level its one-day series in Lahore. The visitors posted 9 for 231 after their 50 overs, with the hosts bundled out in reply for 190. And Aussie Gortgort's under 2200 metre record is official. World Athletics has confirmed his 19.67 in April is a legal and official time. That's the latest in news and sport. I'm Judy Augustine.
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9: A few clouds about today. High chance of showers. We're heading for a top of 14 degrees for your hump day. Top of 16 for your Thursday. Partly cloudy. Some showers there. And into your Friday. Partly cloudy there. Slight chance of a shower in the evening. And a top of 13 degrees. Stay connected with your community at cfmtas.com.au.
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0: Jamie Shark, our Last Fight Hates Raven with you on CFM. 1-300-655-922 is a number if you'd like to get into contact today. And happy Wednesday. Welcome to it. Halfway through the week, hey, some pretty major news kind of unraveled overnight in two different completely different areas. So Bogues Brewery have announced that they will stop brewing beer in Tasmania from November, with production moving to Lion's Mainland Network in Queensland and New South Wales. And that was announced yesterday, which was pretty crazy. And then the Fair Work Commission has also announced an increase to the national minimum wage and modern award wages, which is huge news across the board. So very busy day for a Tuesday yesterday. Hey, we've got more of your favourites on the way. With some Lady Gaga, some Doechii there, plus a track from Youngblood. Hello, Heaven, hello. Plus, I've got some tickets to give away to Masters of the Universe next. You're on C.
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0: Bomber with Homewrecker on the Northwest Coast favourite hit, CFM Raven with you, taking you through your hump day today. Now, I do have a in-season double pass to give away for Masters of the Universe. It's out in cinemas tomorrow. Yes, how exciting. It's out tomorrow. So if you want to head along, give me a call now, 1-300-655-922. Director Travis Knight reimagines the iconic franchise in an epic live-action adventure. After 15 years away, Prince Adam returns home to find a world shattered by the ruthless Skeletor. Alongside Teela and Duncan, Adam must step into his destiny as He-Man to save the universe. It's going to be a really, really fun time. So give me a call, 1-300-655-922, if you want to head along.
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1: Hey, good morning. It's Raven with you on the Northwest Coast favorite hits, CFM. Really exciting things happening in the world of music because on Friday, a new track is going to be dropped from Taylor Swift. It's to do with the new Toy Story movie. I've got more info for you about that up after 11. Plus, got Sam Fender, Olivia Dean, some Imagine Dragons for you. Some more to look forward to, so stick around for it. News is next.
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6: Good morning, I'm Judy Augustine. A man has been charged after a series of fire in the Launceston suburb of Rochalie back in February. The 33-year-old man from Rochalie was charged with 4 counts of unlawfully setting fire to property between February 3 and 13. Police say that cracking down on fire-related crime in the state's north in March, two other men were charged over separate fires in Ravenswood and at the Gorge. Meanwhile, workers were evacuated from Extractas Biosciences at Westbury in the state's north after a blaze in a plant room. It's the largest opium processing plant in the state. No injuries have been reported. A former Liberal MP has been appointed director of Marinus Link. Matthew Groom was a member for Denison, now Clark, between 2010 and 2018, and is a former energy minister. The implementation of a new HR system in the Department of Health has raised eyebrows, with claims millions have been spent, but nothing's been delivered. Greens MLC Cassie O'Connor questioning the change in budget estimates this morning. That's after Tasmania's Auditor General last week found the department spent $47 million on the transition between 2020 and 2024.
7: A project that was initially slated to cost $22 million now will cost an estimated $120 million. Nothing has been delivered.
6: Health Minister Bridget Archer said the change would replace outdated systems.
8: So the need for system-wide reform is both evident and pressing. This program will deliver People Central, a single modern HR platform, to make it easier to pay people, roster people, reduce paperwork and free up time.
6: The Premier is expecting a ripple effect to go through northern Tasmania after it was announced yesterday Bogues would stop producing beer in Launceston from November. It will end 145 years of production at the site, expected to have major economic implications.
9: repaying back the $1 million to the Tasmanian government is welcome. And, of course, other moves to support local community as well. However, we need to turn our attention to the void that this will leave Launceston and northern Tasmania.
6: And Tasmania's animal collision hotspots have been revealed, with insurer Amy naming Cambridge, Kingston and Campbelltown as the state's top three danger zones. Motor claims manager Leah James says winter is the worst time of year for wildlife on our roads.
10: Regional and rural roads and wildlife go hand in hand, especially in winter. So if you are driving regionally, slow down, make sure that you're aware of the signs in the area, stay alert, especially in low light conditions.
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6: Sport News and Pat Cummins says he can see both sides to the privatisation of the Big Bash League. It comes after news the Melbourne Stars and Renegades will be merging, with foreign investors likely to buy the open franchise licence. The Aussie Test skipper telling the ABC while it's not great news for some fans, it has potential to better the competition.
11: I think there's merit in both sides. I've played in franchises around the world, and private investment's done amazing for different leagues. It really grows and brings on new fans and things like that.
6: And Australia's Gort Gort is the fastest under 20 over 200 metres. Despite criticism from the US, World Athletics has ratified Gort's record-breaking 19.67 run from April. That's the latest in news and sport. I'm Judy Augustine.
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16: A few clouds about today, high chance of showers. We're heading for a top of 14 degrees for your hump day. Top of 16 for your Thursday, partly cloudy, some showers there. And into your Friday, partly cloudy there, slight chance of a shower in the evening and a top of 13 degrees. Stay connected with your community at cfmtas.com.au.
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0: Taylor Swift, Andy Hero, Raven with you on CFM. Speaking of Tay-Tay, she has announced that she is releasing a brand new track. In fact, it's coming out on Friday, which is really exciting. It's called I Knew It, I Knew You, and she recorded it for Toy Story 5. She announced that there'll be three special CD singles, including different versions of the song, a regular, piano, and acoustic. And when talking about the track, she said, I've always dreamed of getting to write for these characters. Apparently, she's a big fan of Jessie, who I have adored since I was a five-year-old kid watching the first Toy Story movie. She said, I instantly fell in love with Toy Story 5 when I was lucky enough to see it in its early stages, and I wrote the song as soon as I got home from the screening. Sometimes you just know, right? It's very exciting because apparently she's heading back to her country roots for this one, so it should be absolutely fantastic once it's released. We cannot wait, and of course, we will have it here for you on your home of your favourite hits, CFM. On the way, Maroon 5. Is there anyone out there? 'Cause it's getting harder. It's getting harder to breathe because we're so excited about this. Plus, Bebe Rexha. I feel the beat, I feel the beat. It's more on the way next. You're on C.
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0: Michael Jackson, A Man in the Mirror. It's Raven with you on CFM. 1-300-655-922 is that number if you'd like to get into contact. Hey, we have a wonderful win on the coast up online right now at cfmtaz.com.au. It's a $100 Mrs. Jones dining experience, which I love, Mrs. Jones. If you haven't been there for a while, I'd highly recommend. It is at a beautiful location there at the Devonport Bluff, and they are open Wednesday to Monday for dinner and Friday, Saturday and Sunday for lunch as well. So they're located on the second level at the Bluff in Devonport, right above Drift Cafe there. And the restaurant's architecture brings an open plan kitchen to the entrance, featuring a copper clad bar and comfortable leather sofas. It's really nice. It's really, really nice in there. And you can check out their Facebook page for the up-to-date menu as well. But it's our win on the coast for this week. So head online, cfmtaz.com.au to enter in for that one. The winner will be announced on Prize Giving Friday. Mrs. Jones' special lunch menu, only $49 for two courses, Friday, Saturday and Sunday. You should check it out on the way. Tate McRae. Just keep watching some Jelly Roll. Ain't nothing but a liar. It's on the way next on C.
1: It's Will and Woody for the drive home.
2: Rachel, how are you doing?
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2: Whoa.
4: Text. So here's the thing with the text though. Sorry, really quickly, because I tried to break up with someone once.
2: Oh, no.
4: 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And then she was like, what's it about? And I was like, oh, don't worry about it. And then I got there.
2: Yeah.
4: And then I said, like, hey, I think we should end things.
2: Yeah.
4: And then she was like, why didn't you just say that over text?
2: You're a dog, Woody.
4: What? I just...
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16: Here. 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Well, let a thousand blossoms bloom, but I ain't spending any more time on it when each year old Nick puts on Tassie's legendary comedy, The Uni Review. Rockcliff Man, the rise, fall and rise again of Tasmania's biggest rock and roll stadium saga is at Launceston's Albert Hall from May 28th, then Devonport's Parramatta Arts Centre from June 4. 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Ah, don't say you haven't got your tickets yet. 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
14: Good afternoon, I'm Judy Augustine. Labor has criticised the promotion of a former Liberal MP to the board of Mariners Link. Matthew Groom, who's also a former Energy Minister, was Member for Denison, now Clark, between 2010 and 2018. Deputy Labor Leader Janie Finlay says it was under Mr Groom's watch Tasmania was plunged into a major energy crisis when there was a fault in the Basslink cable and dam levels plummeted. Current Energy Minister Nick Digan said Mr Groom brings renewable energy experience to the role. Meanwhile, a Department of Health Secretary role will be axed as part of cuts to the Health Department. Labor asking which roles are set to be cut during budget estimates this morning.
15: So we haven't identified particular jobs,
16: Where they are.
15: But within that office, that Deputy Secretary's office and the support staff, etc., we've identified 18.5 FTE reduction.
14: Deputy of Health Secretary Dale Webster there. He said getting rid of one deputy secretary role would save $2 million. Jackie Lambie has slammed the government's cap on the Allied Health Allowance for military veterans. The Tasmanian Senator and former Army Corporal, herself recovering from a spinal issue, she says the $5,000 cap in the recent federal budget will make life harder for returned service members.
17: Is everything built up? So if you've got psychology, you're seeing feet people, you're seeing physiotherapists, I can assure you, you're going to eat that up coming straight out of an operation or something really critical in the first 10 weeks. and we've got to go back and beg and borrow to our GP to give us more hours.
14: The government says the cap is designed to prevent providers from overcharging for services. Qantas has hit a key milestone with its long-range Project Sunrise plane completing its first test flight. The test kicks off a major two-month trial phase ahead of the planned direct routes from Australia to London and New York. It comes just a week after news of a delay in receiving the aircraft, with flights not expected to begin until late 2027. The roads around Hobart Airport are the most dangerous for local wildlife, according to new data from insurance company AAMI. Motor claims manager Leah James is urging Tasmanian drivers to slow down, stay alert, and keep a close eye out for animals.
12: Winter is the peak period where animals are most active, particularly at dawn and dusk and overnight when the visibility is reduced and drivers have less time to react.
14: Kingston and Campbelltown also named as hotspots for wildlife collisions. And the Gold Coast's newest little fugitive remains at large after managing to escape from a popular wildlife park. Mary, the Tasmanian devil, vanished from her secure indoor enclosure yesterday, forcing the park to close.
13: Get the jump on your next project with the mighty helpful team at Mitre 10 and check Mitre 10 socials for the latest offers and updates. That's mighty helpful Mitre 10.
14: Sport news now, and Essendon players continue to throw their support behind James Hurd as the club continues its search for a new head coach. The Bombers legend says he hasn't heard from any club officials since he threw his hat in the ring last week. Dons defender Archie Roberts says he'd have no problem if he gets the role.
16: If James gets the opportunity, I'm looking forward to it, and yeah, I've only heard great things about him.
14: Australia's beaten Pakistan by 41 runs to level its one-day series in Lahore. The visitors posted 9 for 231 after their 50 overs, with the hosts bundled out in reply for 190. And Aussie Gort Gort's under-20 200-metre record is official. World Athletics has confirmed his 19.67 in April is a legal and official time. That's the latest in news and sport. I'm Judy Augustine.
18: It's the off-season in Tasmania. Sure, you might already have a couple of winters under your belt. Think you've got the colder months down pat. But unless you're already some kind of salt expert, or have profusely perspired in a sauna boat, you might just be surprised by what's out there. Become a winter person in Tasmania this off-season.
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21: A few clouds about today. High chance of showers. We're heading for a top of 14 degrees for your hump day. Top of 16 for your Thursday. Partly cloudy. Some showers there. And into your Friday. Partly cloudy there. Slight chance of a shower in the evening. And a top of 13 degrees. Stay connected with your community at cfmtas.com.au.
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0: Euroglider's heaven. Hey, it's Raven with you on the Northwest Coast favourite hits, CFM. And joining me on the line right now, I've got Mark Holmes, the president of Old Nigger Company, to chat about Rockcliffe Man 2026 Yiddy Review. So, Mark, the show starts tonight, doesn't it?
1: Yeah, tonight through to Saturday.
0: Amazing. So exciting. So can you give us a little bit of a history of the Old Nick Company? Because this has been around for a while.
1: Yeah, absolutely. So the Old Nick Company has been around for 79 years now, about to hit our 80th year. So it's sort of started off as a university, as one of the groups at the UT has, and then actually became its own organisation company because it basically became too financially, was too rich.
0: It became too big.
1: Yeah, exactly.
0: That's not a bad problem.
1: You know, all fun and games, not a bad problem to have, but yeah. Obviously that was back in the 80s when things were massive. So, yeah, obviously times are changing.
0: Absolutely. So, it's one of the world's longest running university reviews.
1: It is.
0: Isn't it?
1: It is one of the world's longest running ones. There's not many others that can say they've been continuously running for 79 years.
0: No, not at all. So how did you get involved?
1: Funnily enough, I actually got involved through our summer school program. So I was actually involved in that as a younger person, and then I've been involved with that the whole time, and then, took over doing the review or being involved in the review around about 10 years ago, actually. And I'm president of the company, so it's... it's been pretty crazy.
0: pretty nuts. You've done very well. So what actually goes into putting one of these together? Because obviously would you say it's your major production?
1: Yeah, so it's our major production. It's a huge investment that the company makes to put it on. Basically, obviously touring a show with a volunteer, mostly volunteer-based show is very difficult.
0: Yeah.
1: But we have a group of 35 of us on tour. And obviously we do 3 weeks in Hobart, a week in Lonnie, and then now we're returning to Devonport for the first time since 1963, I believe it is.
0: Oh, wow.
1: Yeah.
0: It's been a minute.
1: Performing at the town hall again. So that's pretty cool.
0: That's amazing. I love that. Good callback. Yeah. So what goes into writing this? Do you have like a team of people who like sit together and throw ideas around, or how does it work?
1: Yeah, so we've got a writing group. So we have a head writer who oversees the writing of the production each year in collaboration with obviously our creative team. But then they also have a writing group that meets every Wednesday night, and they basically piece the show together, create skits, trials, skits and sketches, and different songs and, different parodies. There's quite a bit of effort that goes into it, but I think this year we had around between 10 and 15 writers from memory.
0: Wow, that's a pretty big production, really.
1: It's massive. It's probably, it's definitely the biggest production that we do as a company, and it's one of the biggest in the state. So, yeah, it's pretty exciting.
0: Do you have much downtime between, like, when a show finishes and then when you start thinking about the next one?
1: We're already talking about the next
0: one. You're already doing
1: it's already started. We've already started.
0: There's no rest.
1: The ball rolling.
0: No rest.
1: It's pretty cool. We've got an exciting announcement to make on air live tomorrow morning with
0: Ooh.
1: You guys. So, definitely going to be quite exciting.
0: Very exciting. I know the boys are very excited to have you guys in the studio, so it'll be really, really good.
1: We're very keen to get on air, and obviously we don't have any tickets left, so it's been fantastic coming up here and returning to Devonport.
0: Absolutely.
1: So long.
0: Yeah.
1: It's been a long time.
0: And I guess you've had some pretty good material given the whole stadium debacle, hey?
1: Yeah, absolutely. There's lots of great material in the show, to be honest. It's there's definitely been a loss. The stadium, you've obviously got salmon farming, and there's plenty of others and lots of different characters as well, locally and in the federal space, with the rise of One Nation and Donald Trump internationally. There's just so much that we can work with, but, locally, I mean, the spirits get plenty of mentions and, there's plenty of other things and,
0: there's plenty to talk about in Tasmania. People think that nothing happens down here, but actually a lot does.
1: There's a lot more than we think. There's a lot of things that do happen here in Tassie and, I think that's the best bit about review, having run for the 79 years now, it sort of brings all of the past year's politics and puts it into a way that makes it easy for people to sort of understand, but also, you know, it gives that parody and that comedic value to it. So we sort of laugh at those things we'd normally want to cry at.
0: 100%, you either laugh or you cry, and we prefer the former.
1: Yeah, exactly, exactly. We always like to have a laugh.
0: 100%. Well, thank you so much for your time, Mark, for jumping on and having a chat with us about not only Old Nick Company, but also Uni Review, which is now in playing in Devonport from tonight through till Saturday. If you want to grab your tickets, you can head to paranapplearthcentre.com.au. And thank you again, Mark.
1: Not a problem at all. And I will say, tickets are very limited. And we've just released our last release with the first row available.
0: Ooh.
1: So getting quick. Getting
0: yes.
1: quick, because there's some great seats available.
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0: the Red Hot Chili Peppers, Tell Me Baby, Raven with you on CFM. Now, from now until the 30th of June, we are working with Degree C and Devonport Salvation Army to help warm people up this winter. So if you have any spare jumpers, jackets, blankets, or non-perishable food, come and drop it off at the Cruiser in clean or like new unopened condition. 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If you can't make it to the Cruiser, you can bring it into the office here at 2 Hillcrest Road in Devonport. Donations will then be delivered to the Salvation Army in Devonport. It's thanks to Degree C, your top choice for heating options this winter. 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
13: Good afternoon, I'm Olivia Hicks. A $1 million grant given to the owners of the soon-to-close Bogues Brewery will be reinvested in the state's north. Parent company Lion announced yesterday Bogues would stop producing beer in Launceston from November after 145 years of production. The $1 million grant was provided by the state government in 2023 to save the visitor centre. That will now be paid back. Premier Jeremy Rockliffe says it will be used to support local jobs and economic growth in the north. Australia's economy is slowing, with new figures showing only a small rise of 0.3% in the March quarter. That's down sharply from the previous quarter. Annual growth held at 2.5%, but economists say recent interest rate hikes are starting to bite. The Reserve Bank expects growth to slow even further in the months ahead. Gold Coasters are being warned not to approach a runaway Tasmanian devil that escaped from her enclosure at a popular wildlife park. Mary managed to slip away from Paradise Country undetected yesterday, sparking a major manhunt which has so far come up empty. The park's Lauren Moosley is urging people in the nearby area to keep an eye out.
14: We have conducted a full perimeter search of Paradise Country, but if people do locate her outside of the perimeter, they're encouraged to call Wildcare on their hotline number and do not approach the animal. Devils can be reactive if they are provoked or if anyone attempts to catch them.
13: Tassie Senator Jackie Lambie has lashed a $5,000 annual cap on allied health services for veterans announced in the federal budget. The Bernie-born senator has been lying low as she recovers from spinal surgery, telling Senate estimates she'd had first-hand experience with the limit.
15: My question to you is, Minister, if they're the ones playing up, why are we wearing it? Because I can tell you now, I've just gone through your $5,000 in 10 weeks, getting back on my feet. Okay, I've already gone through my $5,000 and I'm paying that out of my own costs.
13: And the United Nations has put the world on notice, warning an El Nino weather event is forming and could be the worst in decades.
16: El Nino conditions will pour fuel on the fire of a warming world. Impacts will hit even harder, travel even further, and cross borders with devastating speed.
13: That's UN Secretary General Antonio Guterres there. The World Meteorological Organization says this El Nino could drive more extreme weather around much of the globe.
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13: Turning to your sport now, and a shake-up in the BBL with the Melbourne Stars and Renegades set to merge as privatisation of the comp ramps up. Aussie Test captain Pat Cummins on the ABC says it'll be interesting to see how it unfolds.
17: There was something floated that they might go back to Victorian Bush Rangers name or something like that, which is a nice touch. I grew up watching the Bush Rangers, so we'll see how it plays out, but they've obviously thought about it and pretty happy with where it's landed.
13: And in the AFL, Sam Mitchell's praising Hawthorn star Will Day's return to football, returning from injury in the win over St Kilda last week. The Hawks coach says the midfielder's looking forward to fronting up again on Friday against the Bulldogs.
18: So we managed, less managed, so I think he'll do 8 or 10 minutes more than he did last week.
13: I'm Olivia Hicks. That's the latest now from the newsroom.
19: Pauline here. The people have spoken. Even a humble fish and chip shop lady and future Prime Minister needs a laugh. So where better than at Tassie's premier comedy, Uni Review. Rockcliffe Man, the rise, fall and rise again of Tasmania's biggest rock and roll stadium saga is at Launceston's Albert Hall from May 28th, then Devonport's Parranapple Arts Centre from June 4th. Three shows only in each city. 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If you haven't already got a ticket, please explain.
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12: 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The adventure starts here.
0: A few clouds about today. High chance of showers. We're heading for a top of 14 degrees for your hump day. Top of 16 for your Thursday. Partly cloudy. Some showers there. And into your Friday. Partly cloudy there. Slight chance of a shower in the evening. And a top of 13 degrees. Stay connected with your community at cfmtas.com.au.
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0: Noah Kahan, the great divine. Hey, it's Raven with you on CFM. And don't forget, we are playing a winner-winner chicken dinner throughout this hour. So have a little listen out for this. It's hidden somewhere in a song, so it could be in the next little while, might be a little bit later in the hour today. You don't know, but give me a call whenever you hear it, 1-300-655-922. You could win a Marion Bay cooked chicken, a salad, and a 1.25-litre drink. Thanks to our friends at Railway IGA in Ulverston, we're living the good life. On the way next, Ed Sheeran. Plus, this one I haven't heard for in a second, Dom Dolla. That's next. You're on C.
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2: And locals are being celebrated for their recycling habits with thousands of containers put through the Recycle Rewards program.
1: To around the island state.
2: The planned community information session for the waterfront redevelopment won't go ahead today as initially planned. And as a result, it has deferred the meeting to allow time for the assessment of landscape architect quotes and a working group review.
1: And beyond.
2: The latest jobs figures have dropped and unemployment remains steady at 4.3% for March. Close to 18,000 jobs were added to the economy last month.
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0: Cyrus, younger you, Raven with you on the North West Coast favourite hits, CFM. Hope you're having a wonderful day so far. Now, don't forget to enter our winter escapes for 2026. 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And this week, it is a two-night stay in a superior room with car parking and breakfast at Hadley's Orient Hotel, boutique accommodation in the heart of Hobart. 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

0: Good afternoon, it's Raven with you on CFM. That wraps it up for me. Thanks for hanging out with me on your workday. I appreciate it. Love hanging out with you guys. Hey, Jess is in next to take you through the rest of your afternoon. She's got some bangers for you. Marcy Playground's in there. Plus Alex Warren. I'm so excited. There'll be new music from him very shortly. Plus Swedish House Mafia. More to come after 2 o'clock. News is next. Bye.
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4: Good afternoon, I'm Olivia Hicks. The appointment of a former Liberal MP to the board of Mariners Link has drawn criticism from Labor. Matthew Groom will become the new director. He served as member for Denison, now Clark, between 2010 and 2018. Deputy Labor leader Jenny Finlay says Tasmania's last major energy crisis happened under Mr. Groom's watch. She says the current Energy Minister, Nick Dygan, needs to explain the decision. Mr. Dygan says Mr. Groom has had a long, distinguished career and that it's important to have a Tasmanian at the table. A Department of Health Deputy Secretary role will be axed as part of cuts to Tasmania's Health Department. Labor asking which roles are set to be cut during budget estimates this morning.
5: So we haven't identified particular jobs,
6: Where they are.
5: But within that office, that Deputy Secretary's office and the support staff, etc., we've identified 18.5 FTE reduction.
4: That's the Department of Health Secretary Dale Webster there. He says losing one Deputy Secretary role would save $2 million. A popular wildlife park on the Gold Coast is back open to visitors today, but the hunt continues for a runaway Tasmanian devil. Mary managed a baffling breakout from her rescue habitat yesterday with a major search of the park overnight and this morning still showing no signs of the pint-sized escapee. The park's Lauren Mosley says they're still not sure exactly how she got out.
7: And in terms of how she escaped still remains a bit of a mystery. At the moment, we do think that an abnormally large leap has happened, and that's how she's breached out of her quarantine area.
4: The nation's economy has slowed to a crawl, growing just 0.3% in the March quarter. That's down from 0.9% in the previous quarter, with the figures largely from before the war in the Middle East. Annual economic growth eased slightly to 2.5%. And new research shows millions of families are missing out on key developmental playtime. A new study by the Lego Group finding 89% of Aussie parents wish they could play more. Lego Group Senior Director Justine McKinney says time pressures are a key factor.
8: Just 5 hours of play each week can boost a family's happiness and well-being. But almost half the families surveyed are falling short of this threshold due to competing priorities of work, play, chores and screens.
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4: Turning to your sport now, and Pat Cummins says he can see both sides to the privatisation of the Big Bash League. It comes after news the Melbourne Stars and Renegades will be merging, with foreign investors likely to buy the open franchise licence. The Aussie Test skipper telling the ABC, while it's not great news for some fans, it has potential to better the comp.
9: I think there's merit in both sides. I've played in franchises around the world, and private investment's done amazing for different leagues. It really grows and brings on new fans and things like that.
4: And in the AFL, Bulldogs star Cody Whiteman is set to play his first game in 637 days, named to take on the Hawks on Friday night. He last played in the side's 2024 elimination final loss, since battling multiple knee surgeries, two broken kneecaps and infection. I'm Olivia Hicks. That's the latest now from the newsroom.
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4: Partly cloudy conditions forecast for our afternoon. Still another possible shower or two in the mix as well. Down to 9 overnight, 15 on Thursday, looking relatively clear at this stage. Friday back to fine and mostly sunny, but cooling off a bit. So just 12 degrees on the way for Friday, 14 with sunshine on Saturday as we look towards our long weekend. We'll keep you in the loop with everything happening locally. cfmtas.com.au.
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0: West Coast favourite hits, CFM with Jess. Good afternoon. Hope you're having a lovely Wednesday, Arvo. Partway through the week, halfway through the week already. We're over the hump, aren't we? And tracking towards a long weekend as well. If you're looking for things to do across that long weekend, then jump online to cfmtaz.com.au and we will keep you in the loop. Weather-wise, at this stage, looking okay, but it looks as though it'll be pretty chilly. So that's what we can expect from this time of year, isn't it? We're well and truly into winter. Vance Joy is on the way next, and the new one from Olivia Rodrigo here on C.
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0: West Coast favourite hits on CFM with Jess this afternoon. Hello there. Hope you're having a lovely Wednesday, Arvo. A community planting day is coming up on the weekend, Saturday the 6th of June, celebrating World Environment Day. Wynyard Landcare inviting you to join them at this community planting event focused on restoring local habitat and increasing biodiversity in our beautiful natural spaces. So in collaboration with Waratah Wynyard Council, this one is happening between 9:30 and 12 or until all of the plants are planted, really, as long as it shall take, coming up on Saturday. This stage weather is looking okay. So if you want to head along and do your bit, we've got all the information on that and other long weekend events at cfmtas.com.au. We've got Sabrina Carpenter on the way soon, the new one from Somba in the mix as well, as we track towards 3 o'clock here on CFM.
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3: Yeah, I was in Singapore Airport waiting to come home and I got a text message saying my 19-year marriage was over when I got back.
2: Whoa.
4: 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So here's the thing with the text though. 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I tried to break up with someone once.
2: Oh, no.
4: 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And then she was like, what's it about? And I was like, oh, don't worry about it. And then I got there.
2: Yeah.
4: And then I said, like, hey, I think we should end things.
2: Yeah.
4: And then she was like, why didn't you just say that over text?
2: You're a dog, Woody.
4: What? 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

0: Southwest Coast favourite hits, CFM with Jess. Hello there, nearly 3 o'clock. We're going to check in with the latest from our newsroom next. Make sure you drive safe if you're out and about, remembering to slow down to 40 in our school zones. We're halfway through the week now, so hopefully you've got your entries in for Winter Escapes Week 1. This is going to run right through the next few weeks as we try and brighten your winter by giving away a different local accommodation package every single week. So we're starting in beautiful Hobart. I love visiting Hobart in winter. There's always just so much going on. They've learned how to embrace winter in Tassie, that's for sure. So we want to send you along to Hadley's Orient Hotel. 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
1: 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When you see the flashing lights, slow down. 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
2: Good afternoon, I'm Olivia Hicks. Tasmania Police has seized two homemade firearms and separately charged three men during targeted searches in the state's north yesterday. A 25-year-old St Leonard's man and a 22-year-old Waverley man were separately arrested during a search at a private residence at Waverley. Police allegedly located and seized quantities of ammunition and illicit substances. Authorities also searched a St Leonard's property and allegedly located a loaded homemade pistol, a homemade double-barrel shotgun, ammunition, cannabis and drug paraphernalia. The men are scheduled to appear in court on a raft of offences. The implementation of a new HR system in the Department of Health has raised eyebrows, with claims millions have been spent but nothing's been delivered. Greens MLC Cassie O'Connor questioning the change in budget estimates this morning. That's after Tasmania's Auditor General last week found the department spent $45 million on the transition between 2020 and 2024.
8: A project that was initially slated to cost $22 million now will cost an estimated $120 million. Nothing has been delivered.
2: Health Minister Bridget Archer says the change was urgently needed and it will replace outdated systems. Economic growth in Australia is losing pace, with new data showing a slowdown in recent months. Quarterly growth has eased 2.3%, down sharply from earlier in the year. The drop comes after recent interest rate rises, with the Reserve Bank warning growth is likely to soften further even more in the coming months. Jackie Lambie has slammed the government's cap on the Allied Health Allowance for military veterans. The Senator for Tasmania and former Army Corporal, herself recovering from a spinal issue, says the $5,000 cap in the recent federal budget will make life harder for returned service members. Senator Lambie says she knows from first-hand experience.
9: Is everything built up? So if you've got psychology, you're seeing feet people, you're seeing physio exercise, physiotherapists, I can assure you, you're going to eat that up coming straight out of an operation or something really critical in the first 10 weeks. And we've got to go back and beg and borrow to our GP to give us more hours.
2: The government says the cap is designed to prevent providers from overcharging services. And residents on the Gold Coast are being urged to keep an eye out for missing Tassie Devil Mary. She escaped from her enclosure at a popular wildlife park early yesterday, sparking a major search that so far failed to turn up any sign of her. Paradise Country's Lauren Moosley admits while the two-year-old devil's quite adventurous, they didn't think she was the type to run off.
10: We've only known her for a short period of time, and what we do know about her is that she's extremely shy, and when there is movement, she tends to bunker down. So finding that she was the one that headed out is very, very abnormal given her demeanour.
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2: Turning to your sport now, and GWS has made a huge move to lock in Tom Green long term. It's believed the Giants have tabled a 7-year contract worth around $9 million for the star midfielder. And West Coast has locked in star defender Ruben Ginby for a further 3 years. The 21-year-old is already contracted at the Eagles for next season, with the new deal keeping him at the AFL club till the end of 2030. I'm Olivia Hicks. That's the latest from the newsroom.
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13: Partly cloudy conditions forecast for our afternoon. Still another possible shower or two in the mix as well. Down to 9 overnight, 15 on Thursday, looking relatively clear at this stage. Friday back to fine and mostly sunny, but cooling off a bit. So just 12 degrees on the way for Friday, 14 with sunshine on Saturday as we look towards our long weekend. 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

0: Northwest Coast favourite hits on CFM 107.7. Hello there, Jess with you this afternoon. 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So if you've got any spare new condition jumpers, jackets, blankets or non-perishable food, we would love to take it off your hands. 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Scarlett is out and about every morning in the cruiser doing an awesome job in that new role. Different locations right across the week, and that is your donation point. 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

0: West Coast favourite hits, CFM. It's Jess taking you through your afternoon. Hope you're having a lovely one. Our win on the Coast Prize at the moment is an absolute cracker. We have teamed up with the team at Mrs. Jones. We've got two $100 Mrs. Jones dining experiences up for grabs. If you haven't checked out their latest menu, hop onto Facebook. They've got a beautiful menu, amazing views down there in Devonport as well, and a special lunch menu, only $49 for two courses, and that's Friday, Saturday and Sunday. So if you'd like to win this epic prize, enter now, cfmtaz.com.au. You can do that as many times as you like. Eagle Eye Cherry on the way next, and the new one from Gracie Abrams here on C.
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12: 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Rockcliffe Man, the rise, fall and rise again of Tasmania's biggest rock and roll stadium saga is at Launceston's Albert Hall from May 28th, then Devonport's Barrenapple Arts Centre from June 4. 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Ah, don't say you haven't got your tickets yet. I punch blokes in the mouth for saying that.
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0: to Northwest Coast favourite hits, CFM with Jess. It is nearly 4 o'clock. Do drive safe if you are out and about on the roads of the coast, maybe making your way home. We've got plenty of good music to keep things ticking along, including the brand new track from Justin Bieber, which is on the way after news, sport and weather here on C.
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2: 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And when you can't, that's really hard. So to win this, it's a dream come true. Thank you. Thank you so much.
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6: Good afternoon, I'm Olivia Hicks. The refuelling of the state's icebreaker will take place in Burnie for the next 12 months. The Noina has its home port in Hobart but can't access the city's marine fuel depot because it can't travel under the Tasman Bridge for safety reasons. It means it must refuel in the northwest. The state government was required to come up with a solution by July 31 to receive a $2 million payment from the federal government, but it says that deadline won't be met. Despite this, Infrastructure Minister Kerry Vincent told a budget estimates hearing he still expects the payment.
7: To add anything detrimental to that, there is some complications with
8: even
7: this.
8: Even though you haven't solved the issue?
7: No, but they are fully aware that we're working through that issue to make sure there's a sensible and sustainable way of refuelling the ship.
6: A $1 million grant given to the owners of the soon-to-close Bogues Brewery will be reinvested into the state's north. Parent company Lion announced yesterday Bogues would stop producing beer in Launceston from November after 145 years of production. The $1 million grant was provided by the state government in 2023 to save the visitor centre. That will now be paid back. Premier Jeremy Rockliffe says it will be used to support local jobs and economic growth in the north. Prominent underworld figure Mick Gatto has been arrested. Detectives from a task force, which is dedicated to investigating criminal behaviour in the construction sector, raided his Victoria property this morning and took him into custody. Police say he's been questioned over alleged financial offences. The search continues for Tasmania Devil Mary, who remains missing on the Gold Coast. The two-year-old animal somehow got out of her enclosure at Paradise Country in the early hours of yesterday. The park's Lauren Moosley says they've been working tirelessly to find her.
9: We've had Queensland Police Service, Wildcare and several other local zoo facilities engage with us to make sure that every effort can be made to find her. Village Roadshow have also engaged thermal imaging cameras by drone and we've been able to employ those resources immediately.
6: And the world is being warned to brace for the worst El Nino in decades. UN Secretary General Antonio Guterres says we must prepare for more extreme weather.
10: The science is clear. El Nino is arriving on our doorstep in the coming months with 90% certainty. The world must treat it as the urgent climate warning it is. El Nino conditions will pour fuel on the fire of a warming world.
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6: Turning to your sport now, and former NRL star Jai Arrow will toss the coin at Monday's big freeze game between Collingwood and Melbourne at the MCG. Arrow is currently in Spain undergoing neurological wellness treatment after being diagnosed with MND. And West Coast has wrapped up Ruben Ginby until 2030, with the defender signing a 3-year contract extension. The 21-year-old has been instrumental in the team's 4 wins this season and says he can't wait to play alongside star recruit Brandon Stasevich.
11: Yeah, I think the promising signs we've shown, the great group of lads here, it's just the mix of leaders we got now. Like, both Liams are going awesome down back, and I think Stasevich's playing his first game of footy for us hopefully this week.
6: I'm Olivia Hicks. That's the latest now from the newsroom.
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6: Partly cloudy conditions forecast for our afternoon. Still another possible shower or two in the mix as well. Down to 9 overnight, 15 on Thursday. Looking relatively clear at this stage. Friday back to fine and mostly sunny, but cooling off a bit. So just 12 degrees on the way for Friday. 14 with sunshine on Saturday as we look towards our long weekend. We'll keep you in the loop with everything happening locally. cfmtas.com.au.
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0: Northwest Coast favourite hits, CFM with Jess this afternoon. Welcome to your Wednesday arvo. Ben and Nathan will be back in tomorrow morning from 6. More chances to win. We've got $1,000 on the line every month with our second chance draw. With thanks to Truscott's Tyre Solution, Donro Devonport, $1,000 to spend in store there. Perfect time of year to be checking those tyres as well. 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So Ben and Nathan back in tomorrow morning from 6. We'll give them a little bit of a break over the upcoming long weekend, so I'm sure they are extra keen for that. Sam Fender in next with Olivia Dean on CFM.
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0: West Coast favourite hits, CFM with Jess. Hello there. Hope you've had a great Wednesday. Winter Escapes week one time is ticking along now to get your entries in for this epic prize. We are giving away a different accommodation package throughout Tasmania every week to brighten your winter, starting with Hadley's Orient Hotel boutique accommodation in the heart of Hobart. 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

0: Northwest Coast favourite hits, CFM with Jess signing off for today. It's nearly 5 o'clock, so Will and Woody are on the way for you after five. Drive safe if you are on your way home. Ben and Nathan back in tomorrow morning from six, so make sure you let them know if someone is celebrating a birthday. We'll get that birthday shout out on the radio, and they could score a pizza and pasta birthday voucher with thanks to Valentino's Family Restaurant. All right, over and out from me. 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
2: And locals are being celebrated for their recycling habits with thousands of containers put through the Recycle Rewards program.
1: To around the island state.
2: The planned community information session for the waterfront redevelopment won't go ahead today as initially planned. And as a result, it has deferred the meeting to allow time for the assessment of landscape architect quotes and a working group review.
1: And beyond.
2: The latest jobs figures have dropped and unemployment remains steady at 4.3% for March. Close to 18,000 jobs were added to the economy last month.
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2: Good afternoon, I'm Olivia Hicks. Australia could be hit with fresh US tariffs over concerns we're not doing enough to stop imports linked to forced labour. We're among 60 countries called out by the United States, facing a proposed 12.5% hike under the Trump administration. Tasmania police has seized two homemade firearms and separately charged three men during targeted searches in the state's north. A 25-year-old St Leonard's man and a 22-year-old Waverley man were separately arrested during a search at a private residence at Waverley yesterday. Police allegedly located and seized quantities of ammunition and illicit substances. Authorities also searched a St Leonard's property and allegedly located a loaded homemade pistol, a homemade double-barrel shotgun, ammunition, cannabis and drug paraphernalia. The three men will face court on a raft of charges. Labor has criticised the promotion of a former Liberal MP to the board of Mariners Link. Matthew Groom, who's also a former energy minister, was a member for Denison, now Clark, between 2010 and 2018. Deputy Labor leader Jenny Finlay says it was under Mr Groom's watch Tasmania was plunged into a major energy crisis when there was a fault in the Basslink cable and dam levels plummeted. Current energy minister Nick Dygan says Mr Groom brings energy experience to the role. The cause of a fire in the state's north this morning at a manufacturing facility has been found to be accidental. The blaze on Ibirilli Road in Westbury was reported just before 8 a.m, with volunteer fire crews from Cressy, Westbury and Deloraine responding, with a further two crews from Launceston also attending. Anthony Goss from the TFS says there was no threat to the community.
3: On arrival, they were confronted with a fairly large amount of black, acrid, thick smoke in the area. They approached with caution and identified that there was a fire in one of the hoppers. They have now contained that fire.
2: Fire investigators have now determined the cause to be accidental. And a wildlife park says their missing Tassie Devil may have taken an abnormally large leap to escape her enclosure. A CCTV shows her wandering around the park for about 3 hours before rangers noticed she was gone. Crews have spent nearly 2 days searching for two-year-old Mary, so far turning up nothing. The park's Lauren Moosley says they're confident they'll get her back.
4: When Mary is located, we will return her to the site and she will receive a full vet assessment immediately, and then she'll be reunited with her housemate, Mavka.
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2: Turning to your sport now, and Port Adelaide's confident it can make an impact in the back half of the AFL season. Coach Josh Carr telling Seven, while the club's position on the ladder isn't where they wanted to be heading into the mid-season break, there are some positives.
5: A lot of close games, but in the end, well, you know, we weren't good enough in those games. But I'd like to think that the identity of the football team's starting to take shape and people can see, you know, what we're trying to do and the way we're trying to play.
2: The Power's away to the Eagles on Saturday night, while Adelaide's at home to the Cats tomorrow night. And Cricket Victoria boss Nick Cummins isn't apologising for killing off the Stars and Renegades. He says merging the sides is pure survival to stop local cricket from taking a massive financial hit. I'm Olivia Hicks. That's the latest from the newsroom.
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2: Partly cloudy conditions forecast for our afternoon. Still another possible shower or two in the mix as well. Down to 9 overnight, 15 on Thursday, looking relatively clear at this stage. Friday back to fine and mostly sunny, but cooling off a bit. So just 12 degrees on the way for Friday, 14 with sunshine on Saturday as we look towards our long weekend. 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

0: everyone. Woody, I hope you're having a wonderful drive home. We're here for Yui. Woody is back in the studio.
1: Great to be here.
0: After what sounds like a war of an illness. We won't hear about it now.
1: Are you sure? I've got a lot to say.
0: I know you do.
1: We'll hear it. Not enough people are talking about the flu.
0: In 5 minutes, we'll have a little. It's not a sponsored bit, by the way.
1: I've been places. And I've seen things.
0: Shut up. Okay. People who are actually sick that are listening, you had the flu.
1: And thoughts with you guys, obviously. Fair enough, I'll put it down.
0: Great. Now, a little shout-out just to start the show.
1: Ooh.
0: From me.
1: Okay.
0: Just to Sexy Dust. He's working very hard out there. I love his work. He's working so hard. Thanks, Dust.
2: Really appreciate it.
0: No, I love your work at the moment.
3: No, he's not.
0: He's on fire at the moment, Dust. Had a couple of banging social videos. I had a look at them earlier today. He's doing really well.
2: Great work, check it out, people.
0: Big shout out to me as well. I was here at 11 o'clock this morning.
1: Hello.
0: I've done a lot recently.
1: Why were you here at 11, mate?
0: Just the boys in the team are working really hard.
3: Producers do that every day.
0: I just want to say, why are you upset about that, Annalise?
3: Because the ladies of this team carry. I mean, have you seen the biceps on us because of how much heavy lifting we do?
1: Oh, look at that. Big gun show.
3: Tom. Muscles.
0: he's been grouped with the ladies. He's not. It was meant to be a compliment. And look at him. He's just
4: one of the girls.
0: You are
4: one of the girls. And can I remind everyone? Yes. Just under an hour, it's your shot at $1 million.
0: Great work. Right. There really, we go. That is actually heavy lifting. You're actually doing what I should be doing rather than doing faux shout outs to Sexy Dust. Yes, a shot at $1 million. And Woods, right up next. Yes. Hey, Woody, this is crazy actually. Because you're going to love this, you're going to hate it.
1: Awesome. I choose love.
0: Your favourite artist?
1: Hans Zimmer.
0: I've got tickets to go and see Hans.
1: Oh, my.
0: I've got double passes to see Hans.
1: Are you serious?
0: Right up next.
1: Righto.
0: You can compete for them.
1: I will actually win them. That doesn't break codes?
0: Not at all. You will compete for your own tickets against the rest of Australia, though. I'll tell you what up next.
1: Sorry.
0: I'll tell you how it works. It's up next. If you'd like to go and see the greatest film composer of all time, in concert, the guy that did The Lion King.
1: He's in the new Ray album as well. He does more than movie soundtrack.
0: Give us a call. Up next, Will and Woody.
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7: 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CFM.

0: Good afternoon. Hope you're having a wonderful drive home, Will and Woody Woodrow.
1: Yes.
0: Who is your favourite artist?
1: The one and only Hans Zimmer.
0: The one and only Hans Zimmer.
1: If you don't know who Hans Zimmer is, firstly, shame on you. And secondly, have you seen the movie Gladiator? Have you seen the movie Inception? Have you seen the movie Interstellar? He does the scores of all of those films.
0: Yes.
1: F1, that's a new one he's done. This is a banger. This was my most listened to song last year.
0: Terrifying.
1: On my rap.
0: Okay, so Woody's a big fan. Hans Zimmer is going to be in Australia. He was here, I think, last year or earlier this year. He's coming back again. Oscar and Grammy nominated. Hans Zimmer is bringing his incredible tour, Hans Zimmer Live, the next level to Australia this October.
1: Wow.
0: So get your tickets now. Head to frontiertouring.com. Woodsy said it was awesome last time.
1: Extraordinary.
0: Now
1: it's actually extraordinary.
0: It's extraordinary. It's extraordinary.
1: He gets out there.
0: It's not extraordinary, mate. It's a guy playing guitar.
1: No, but he composes the entire thing as well.
0: We get it, mate. People have composed music. He doesn't take you.
1: He does. You feel like you're there.
0: So what we've done right now, we've got a lot of other people who are keen, maybe not as keen as you. We've got Mandy, we've got Emma, and we've got Sophie. Now, I think to give them a shot, because you're going to be very keen, we might make Mandy, Emma, and Sophie all on air at the same time. So it's a 3-against-1 scenario.
1: Mandy, are you a Hans fan?
2: Yes, I am.
0: I think he's Hans. He's German.
1: I was trying to rhyme with fan. Yeah.
2: Oh. Yep.
0: All right, Emma, you're a Hans fan.
2: Yes.
0: Yes, Sophie, you're a Hans fan as well.
2: Yes.
0: Okay. Woody is also a massive fan, as you've just heard. Now I've got double passes to give away. I've only got a couple though.
1: A couple?
0: A couple? A couple?
1: Sorry.
0: I've only got a couple to give away.
1: What's the game we're playing?
0: I'm going to sing or hum the tune from the score. Or do a theatrical interpretation of the score, because obviously all the instruments.
1: Yeah.
0: And I'm gonna have to, I do a great trumpet. But I'm going to be choosing.
1: You're the best, Will.
0: I am the best. But I'm going to be choosing parts of the score. I'm going to be doing them.
1: He's iconic. It'll be obvious.
0: You guys just need to yell out what movie that I'm doing it from.
2: Cool.
0: Everyone across that?
3: Got it.
2: Yep.
1: Good luck, ladies.
0: Okay.
1: Apologies in advance.
0: Okay, here we go.
1: Names as buzzers? Or just yell it out?
0: I think we'll just yell it out.
1: Okay.
0: I think we'll just yell it out and then I'll.
3: Okay.
1: Hang on.
0: Okay, is everyone ready?
3: Ready.
0: Okay, first ready. Movie. Here we go.
1: June!
0: Wow. Okay, Woody got it. Wow. It wasn't Gladiator.
1: He did June. He's extraordinary.
0: Okay, Woody got the first one.
4: What happened to names as buzzers?
0: No, I can names as buzzers.
1: He took it away.
0: Can names as buzzers. Yeah, sorry, Livy.
1: Hans Zimmer once said, he doesn't tell you what to feel, he tells you how to feel.
0: No one cares, mate. Right. Very good. Okay, so you've got June Woods. You're still in the game though, mate.
1: Yeah.
0: Next one here. It's really tricky.
1: Wow.
0: Cole got that. Who got that one? Who was first there to the.
3: Maybe me.
0: Who's that? Who's talking?
3: Sophie,
0: you've got it. Well done. Double pass to go and see Hans. You're out of the game now.
3: So
0: no worries. Well done.
1: Hang on, what?
0: Emma and Mandy still here. They're playing for the last pass.
3: Okay.
1: But I got one.
0: Nah, we're not going to give it to you yet.
1: What? Hang on. What?
0: That was a warm up. It was a warm up. Yours was a warm up. All right, here we go.
1: No names. Just go. Yep.
0: Okay, this is a part from a very famous score.
1: Yep.
2: Pirates of the Caribbean.
0: Just had it. Here we go again.
3: Inception?
2: Interstellar? The Lion King?
0: Yes, bang, nice. Who was that?
1: What was that?
0: Who was that?
1: Yeah, who was that?
2: Mandy.
0: Well done, Mandy. Double pass. That was the pan flute from The Lion King. Very good. Well done.
3: Woo-hoo.
0: That's the intermission there between Circle of Life. Last one
1: me
0: here.
1: Me and Emma left.
0: You and Emma man, playing for a double pass right. To go and see Hans.
1: Only one of us gets it. Can you focus? Because your last performance there was horrific. Nowhere.
3: I'm just throwing out stuff now. It's hard.
1: Yeah, it's tough, isn't it? I agree, Emma.
0: Okay, here we go. Last one, guys. Here we go.
1: I'm better. Don't whistle, hum.
0: Yeah, well, it's a pan flute. You can't hum a pan flute.
1: I get it. I get it.
0: I'm not going to hum the woodwind.
1: I get it.
0: Yeah. I'll do everything else, but not the woodwind.
1: All right, Matt,
0: All right, here we go. Emma. Are you ready, Emma?
3: Ready.
0: Okay, here we go.
1: Good luck, Emma.
0: Okay, sorry, this is hard. Oh. Very famous Hans Zimmer score. Shalom.
1: Gladiator. There he is. Oh. There he is. There he is. Sorry, Emma.
3: No, you had that well and true. I've never seen Gladiator.
0: Emma, Emma. Woods actually can't win the tickets, Emma, so they're yours, mate. Congratulations.
1: Piss off.
0: Oscar and Grammy nominated Hans Zimmer is bringing his incredible tour, Hans Zimmer Live, the next level to Australia this October. Go get your tickets now. Head to frontiertouring.com. They're today. There you go. They're on sale today. Get in quick, Woods.
1: Seriously.
0: Mate, Emma's getting it. I can't get it.
1: You're paying for my tickets.
0: T's and C's.
1: You're paying for my tickets.
0: Just pay for them like a normal person.
1: With our business cards.
0: No, just go and pay for you. Go and pay to see your favourite artist.
1: I won the competition.
0: Go and pay to see your favourite artist.
1: I won the competition.
0: Woody's been sick for a couple of days. We're going to find out why up next. Will and Woody.
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0: Hope you're having a wonderful drive home. It is Will and Woody for Yui this afternoon. Woods has been, was sick yesterday. You've had the flu over the weekend, Woods.
1: Oh, mate, awful. Bedridden.
0: Yes, yes. It's been, sounds like it's been intense.
1: Like actually, like horrific.
0: Really?
1: I ordered
0: worst
1: in.
0: Worst flu you've had?
1: I don't think I've ever had the flu. That's the thing.
0: Oh, yeah.
1: I think I've previously thought I've had the flu.
0: Yeah, nah.
1: And then it's like, no.
0: Really
1: no.
0: Knocks you out. Yeah, see, no, I find that, always find it really funny when people say, oh, I've just got the flu. And I'm like, well, if I was standing here talking to you and you wouldn't have the flu.
1: And even that sentence, there's no just had the flu.
0: No.
1: The flu is as bad as it gets.
0: Take a week.
1: It rides you,
0: doesn't it?
1: Wiped me.
0: Yeah, yeah.
1: And there's no joy in the downtime. I've never been to medical school.
0: We know.
1: But yeah. I would think that in medical school, there is at some point a moment where lecturers are teaching these young and promising future doctors that you can never, ever laugh at a patient. I would imagine it's like cardinal sin number one.
0: You're very sensitive about this, though.
1: I'm just a sensitive boy.
0: No, you're very sensitive about the health thing, though.
1: But you are getting vulnerable people, vulnerable sick people coming to see you, and it should be known.
0: What did you ask?
1: Okay, let me run it through. At the back end of my illness, I was getting to the point where I could start watching a little bit of TV. So I'd watch the Kylie documentary.
0: Yeah.
1: Now, part of the Kylie documentary is obviously her talking about getting really ill, which was really quite moving when she got diagnosed with breast cancer.
0: Mm.
1: I go to a video FaceTime with a doctor.
0: Yeah.
1: Okay, because I was like, I think I've got the flu, but it's more the night before. I actually left the bed because I got so hot to try and cool myself down.
0: Mm.
1: I'm laying down on my lawn in my boxer shorts, and I just said, "Why?
0: Wow."
1: Sorry, I can laugh now, but that was sad.
0: I don't think you've ever been like properly sick before.
1: No,
0: did you have COVID? Did you ever get COVID?
1: I did. Yeah, I did in Darwin.
0: I don't think you did.
1: No, I did because I had to lock down.
0: I don't think you did, mate.
1: No, I was in a quarantine.
0: That's just precautionary. That doesn't mean you got the virus.
1: Oh, yeah. Okay, maybe I didn't have it.
0: I don't think you did.
1: Maybe I've never been sick. Being sick sucks. I'm having this telehealth with this guy, and because Mim's saying to me, I don't know if you need to because it sounds like you've got the flu.
0: Yeah. They're all going to say the same thing. Just go to bed,
1: rest,
0: stay in bed.
1: Hydrate, all of that, right? And I'm like, it's more. It's something else going on. So I'm having this telehealth with the guy, and he's going, it sounds like you've got influenza A. And he said, you can go and get a test if you want, but it's too late for me to give you this antiviral, which you can do in the first 3 days. That's great for everyone to know, by the way. PSA.
0: Yep.
1: If you think you've got the flu, get the antiviral quick, and then it won't be as intense.
0: Mate, this is crazy that you're so animated about this.
1: People need to be talking about the flu more. All right, I need to raise some awareness for the flu. Okay, we get to the end of the telehealth and he's rapping and I go, wait, mate. I watched the Kylie documentary yesterday and she mentioned that before she got diagnosed with cancer that she was feeling really tired and run down.
0: Oh, God.
1: I think I've got cancer.
0: No, you didn't.
1: And he laughed at my face. He laughed, like audibly laughed, and then said, I'm really sorry about that. And he goes, but that is completely outrageous and you don't have cancer. He said, go and lie down. Doctor was also looking at a man that was covered in a compression bandage over his head, like he'd just come out of heart surgery.
0: You had a bandage over your head.
1: I had a bandage over my head to take away from the pain of the headache.
0: Oh, my God.
2: Just so clinical of men when they get sick. Like, you have no tolerance for any type of pain.
1: I know.
2: Through any your entire life.
1: I know. Mim was laughing at me.
0: It's really embarrassing. You've come back today like almost like you've had 40 years in the desert. Like, I don't know what
1: I've got a lot of things to say. I've written down a lot of things. I've got a lot of thoughts. That'll change the world.
0: You had a couple of days off with the flu.
1: No, mate. I'm changing my life.
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0: Will and Woody for Yui. Hope you're having a brilliant drive home, Woods.
1: Right now, we are solving menu anxiety. No one, I mean, going to dinner, lovely. But no one likes that feeling of when you sit at the table, the menu comes out, the anxiety kicks in when you're looking at an overwhelming menu and you don't know what to choose. You start eavesdropping on what other people are ordering. You ask them, oh, what are you going to get? Which one are you going to get? And you just stress. The sweat comes. I hate it.
0: Mm.
1: And then you go to order, and then as the waitress or waiter walks away, you're like, did I make the right decision? It's the worst, Will.
0: Mm.
1: Because this is such an endemic problem in society, some mathematicians actually sat down. I'm going to show you their workings. That's a pretty small picture, but like they fully...
0: There's no way I can say that.
1: But I just want to like show
0: you. It's like the size of a stamp.
1: But I'm sorry.
0: And you're 3 meters away from me.
1: But I'm saying these guys like drew graphs.
0: You think I'm Superman or something?
1: Sorry about that. Sorry, I do, mate. I do.
0: Oh, thanks.
1: They drew graphs. They filled a whiteboard of mathematical workings trying to figure out a mathematical formula as to how you can nail the right order every single time.
0: What are the variables?
1: What do you mean?
0: Well, like what makes up the equation? How do you figure that out?
1: Well, the way that I want to do it actually, Wilbur, before revealing the formula, I just want to use it, okay?
0: Oh.
1: So I've got a whole bunch of people to call who are going out for dinner tonight.
0: Great.
1: I'm going to use this formula on you. Excuse me, had the flu yesterday. And Wilbur, I think the role that you play, which is great, you are actually an exceptional orderer.
0: Thank you.
1: It pains me to give you that compliment.
0: I know that. So it means a lot more.
1: But it's like watching poetry in motion. It's like watching a baby walk for the first time.
0: Is that right?
1: Like it's magic.
0: Thank you.
1: And I like you just.
0: But I'm not walking for the first time. I've done it hundreds of times in a row.
1: Yeah, it's almost the opposite of that. but you go. I'm just saying it's special. I'm saying it's beautiful to watch because you lean back and you tap your chin, and you don't talk for a while. And everyone who knows you're a good orderer, they start watching. They go, he's doing it. He's doing
0: no,
1: it.
0: They don't.
1: They do, mate. We do.
0: No,
1: you don't realize because you're focusing. And we go, he's doing it. He's doing it. And then you go, I'm going to have the ratatouille. And everyone goes, four of the ratatouille. We do. We wait for you. Okay, so it'll be interesting to see if the formula matches up with what you think. So, hi, Talia.
2: Hey, Will and Woody. How you doing?
1: We're good. Going out for dinner tonight. So you're going to Korean barbecue.
2: Yep.
1: Okay. How many times have you been to this restaurant?
2: Oh, about 20.
1: Okay, so it's been many, many times. Okay.
2: Yeah.
1: Do you have a favourite?
2: Well, it's an all-you-can-eat, so, yeah, there's a lot of favourites that I have.
1: Bloody hell. I think all-you-can-eat, I'm going to be honest, I don't think you can fit this current test because all-you-can-eat gets rid of menu anxiety by eat everything.
2: Yeah.
1: Just do that, Talia. Solved. Have your customer.
0: Dang.
1: Let's move on to Miami.
0: One just from one.
1: Quick note to the prods. If it's a buffet, this doesn't work.
3: Korean barbecue's not normally buffet.
1: Buffet just doesn't work.
3: I don't know where Talia's eating, but it's good.
1: It's a good follow-up question to say, is it a buffet? All right, let's go. hi, Miami.
4: Hi.
1: Hello. Where are you going to dinner tonight?
4: I'm going to Sporting Globe.
1: You little ripper. Am I
0: You're
1: hearing...
0: going to the Sporting Globe for dinner. Great. Oh, it's your 21st birthday.
4: Yeah.
0: Oh, yeah. Cute.
1: Happy birthday.
0: Nice.
1: Awesome stuff.
0: Nice.
1: Mate.
0: And
1: awesome.
0: You're having your 21st at the Sporting Globe.
4: Yeah. For the dessert.
0: In Richmond?
4: No, in
0: Churnside
4: Park.
0: Oh, nice.
1: Oh, mate, it's everywhere. Sporting Globe. If you want to watch the footy, go to the Sporting Globe.
0: Sporting Globe, Churnside Park sounds great. Sporting Globe in Richmond for your 21st. I would have been asking a few questions. But let's...
1: I'm having my 40th. Now, Miami, sorry, let's get down to business. I want to do the formula on you. So have you been to the Sporting Globe before? Have you been many times?
4: Yes, lots of times.
1: Lots of times. Okay. Do you have a favourite meal that you go to at the Sporting Globe?
4: Yeah, I've got three that I normally, like, switch between.
1: You've been switching between three. For the entire time, you've got three that you've tried.
4: Yeah.
1: And you don't have a favourite out of the three of them?
4: Probably the burger is my favourite.
1: The burger's your favourite. And you've tried multiple times.
4: Yeah.
1: Get the burger.
4: Yeah.
1: Done.
4: Oh.
1: Thanks, Miami.
0: Sorry, that feels really obvious.
1: Happy birthday.
0: Tell me that's not the bit. Otherwise, I'll go to the song.
1: There's more going on there.
0: No, there's not, mate. You just asked someone, have they been to a place a lot? What's their favourite? And then said, get your favourite.
1: Hang on.
0: That's it.
1: If I get a sniff of the fact that that's the bit. Miami, happy birthday.
0: It's over right now.
1: Have a good birthday,
0: Burger. Tell me right now that you're not going to ask Anthony what's his favourite and just tell him to get his favourite because otherwise we are done.
1: I will reveal.
0: Stop holding your sleeves.
1: There's nothing under there.
0: Stop holding your sleeves.
1: There's nothing under here.
0: I know there's nothing under there. There's nothing under there. There's nothing in this bit. There's nothing in it.
1: Mate, there's a mathematician.
0: I regret the last fight. We've got this. Lots of people currently listening. Everyone wants a redraw. Everyone wants a redraw.
1: I get your anger. And you stop laughing, Annalise. It's serious. It's
0: Annalise, this is the shittest thing you've ever heard. Annalise, what do you think? It's awful, isn't it?
1: Hang on. When I explain it, maybe it'll make sense.
3: You came at us for the buffet.
0: Yeah, that's fair. You've come out.
1: Guys, let's all just put our knives down. We're a team.
0: You'd better find something.
1: Mate,
0: I'm on your team, but you better find something
1: here. Liv, you with me?
0: Don't pick me, Anthony.
1: Tony, my man. Where are you going to dinner, Tony?
5: I'm going to a pub, but like it's a fancy kind of pub.
0: Gastro pub.
1: Have you been to this particular pub before, Anthony?
5: Only three times.
1: Okay.
5: Yeah.
1: Did you order different things on those three times?
5: I couldn't do it. I only went with the same original. I was too scared to venture out, but I really want to go tonight and I really want to try something different, but it's so hard to pick. There's so many good stuff on the menu.
1: Hang on, but you were too scared to venture out three times in a row. So what did you go for every single time?
5: I went for the 300-gram steak.
1: You went 300-gram steak every single time?
5: That's my safe house, yeah.
1: What was one of the other things that you were thinking of doing?
5: There was a chicken carbonara with mushroom.
1: Yeah.
5: And there was also a seafood platter, but I don't know how I feel, how good it'd be, if it would be bad, you know what I mean? It's like one of those things, you go get it, eat it, and it's like,
1: Anthony, stop it. Get the chicken carbonara with mushroom.
5: Chicken carbonara, that does sound good, doesn't it?
1: Get it. Okay.
5: Thank you.
1: Now, you're so welcome, Anthony. You are so welcome. I've saved your anxiety. Okay,
0: I'm going to be honest. I'm going to stop this thing. It's been going for too long. Did you guys tap out as well there? Everyone's tapped out. Let's go to the traffic. Final lines up next. Hope you're having a great drive home.
6: 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When life hands you lemons, name them Will and Woody.
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16: Hi, I'm Rana Hussein, NRLW stalwart Ali Brigginshaw is handing over the reins as Brisbane Broncos captain. The 36-year-old has led the club to four premierships since the competition's inaugural season in 2018. Quarterfinals action continues tonight at the French Open. Anna Kalinskaya meets Maya Shvalinska before world number one Aryna Sabalenka takes on Diana Schneider. Marta Kostyuk and Mira Andreeva have already booked in the semis. And Dutch cyclist Anna van der Breggen is the race leader heading into stage five of the Giro d'Italia.
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0: In 10 minutes, your shot at the $1 million. Right now, though.
1: Will and Woody's phone alarm.
2: All right, you're trying to convince us that you're in the car with somebody else. We decide is someone there or you're putting on a voice. We've got Jer here.
0: I think it's Jer. I like to think of it as Jer.
2: Is it
0: like in Seinfeld? Do you know where they say Jer?
2: Is it? How do you pronounce your name, buddy?
3: Jer.
2: Jer. Jer. Jer.
3: Jer.
2: Jer.
0: Jer.
3: Yes, that's correct.
0: Is it short for something?
3: Geraldine, but... I have Jer on my passport now. I've changed it over.
2: Oh, there you go. Legally changed it. Nice. Okay, so Jer.
3: That's right.
2: Who are you in the car with, Jer?
3: Oh, my friend Sarah.
2: Sarah. All right. Can we talk to Sarah, please, Jer?
3: Yeah, sure. One moment. Sarah. Hello, how's it going?
2: G'day, Sarah.
0: Do I have an accent?
2: Yeah.
3: How are you, lads?
2: Pretty good. You're from Scotland.
3: Ireland.
2: Oh, my apologies.
0: Annalise does a great Irish accent.
3: Not too far off.
2: So far.
0: Well, actually, Annalise, you do a great Irish accent. You think she's putting on an accent? Or?
4: Go again. Give me some more.
2: Sarah, tell us where you're from in Ireland.
3: Clonakilty. Do you know Clonakilty? It's in down south Cork.
0: You reckon it's an accent? She's putting on a voice, do you? Wow, you've called that. Annalise is the Irish expert. I would know. So.
2: Can we just hear from Jer again? Sarah, lovely to chat to you. Can I hear from Jer again?
3: Thanks, guys. Thanks, lads. Jer. Hello. How are you?
0: Hello, Jer.
2: Jer, you've got an accent now.
3: Oh, no, Jer. It's still Jer.
2: It sounded like you got caught in a bit of an accent purgatory there. So, Jer, unfortunately, I'm going to say
3: I have an accent too.
0: Where are you from?
3: I'm actually from Ireland.
0: So there's a little bit. How long have you been in Australia for?
3: 30 years.
0: So that's why you just got a little bit. There's just the remnants of an accent. Whereas your friend.
3: True. Yeah.
0: She's still got the. Wow. I mean, you've either covered
3: she's
0: with a great story.
2: I didn't pick up on the accent at all before.
3: She's only new.
2: She's only new, okay. And what's she doing here? What's she doing here?
3: She's touring.
0: Touring?
2: Is she a singer?
3: Touring.
0: As what?
3: Touring.
0: What's she
3: looking around the countryside.
0: Oh, she's travelling. She's not touring.
3: Touring.
0: She's not touring. No, she's travelling. If she's touring, she's got to have something to show. She's traveling.
3: We're touring.
2: Let's talk to Sarah again.
0: We're traveling.
2: Can you hand the phone to Sarah, please?
0: Touring.
3: Sarah, your turn. There you are. Hello?
2: Sarah, if you were touring something.
0: Oh, God, I don't know.
2: What skill would you be touring?
3: I'm sorry, lads?
2: If you were to go on a tour and do shows, what would you do in that show?
3: Probably do Irish dancing. If I had to, but I'm touring the country now. Though.
2: No, we get that. We're covering that.
0: We're not going back there.
2: I'm used to Annalise. You're as Will said, the Irish accent specialist.
4: Yeah.
2: Do you think it's put on?
4: I think it could be real, but I think there's only one person.
0: I'm starting to smell a rat because I reckon.
2: Mm-hmm.
0: Got to be careful here because if there are two people and I smell a rat, then
3: smelling a rat there.
0: All right, Sarah. I detected a little bit of a glitch maybe in Sarah's accent at some stage.
2: Okay. Yeah.
0: But I'm not confident.
2: I'm going to be honest. I don't think Jer had an accent at the start. I think she developed it.
0: I'll give you. Jer. it could be two of them now.
2: I know.
0: Jer, either way, you're going to get yourself a double pass to go and see Disclosure Day from director Steven Spielberg comes Disclosure Day only in cinemas June 11. This has been great. This has been very good so far. So I'm going to give you the tickets just for the sport. If you're going to tour, you could tour as doing two separate voices because I think there's only one of you in the car.
3: You are correct. It's only one.
2: Jer, be honest. Do you actually have an accent or did you just weirdly develop it halfway?
3: I just bang it on.
0: Covered your tracks. Well done. Very good. Phone alone. Great work. Double pass for you. Disclosure Day. Your shot at $1 million. Right up next, I'm Will and Woody.
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15: Good evening. I'm Olivia Hicks. The implementation of a new HR system in the Department of Health has raised eyebrows, with claims millions have been spent but nothing's been delivered. Greens MLC Cassie O'Connor questioning the change in budget estimates this morning. That's after Tasmania's Auditor General last week found the department spent $47 million on the transition between 2020 and 2024.
16: A project that was initially slated to cost $22 million now will cost an estimated $120 million. Nothing has been delivered.
15: Health Minister Bridget Archer says the change was urgently needed and it will replace outdated systems. Independent Tassie Senator Jackie Lambie launched an attack on the AUKUS agreement. She's used a Senate estimates hearing to question the latest plans for Australia to receive three second-hand nuclear subs from the US. The Bernie-born senator says the US isn't fulfilling its end of the bargain, labelling the used subs trash. The nation's economy has slowed to a crawl, growing just 0.3% in the March quarter. That's down from 0.9% in the previous quarter, with the figures largely from before the war in the Middle East. Annual economic growth eased slightly to 2.5%. Neil Danaher's family has spoken publicly for the first time since the 66-year-old passed away from MND. Launching Monday's Big Freeze match, the fundraiser is set up by Danaher for his charity Fight MND. Neil's daughter Beck repeated the words he said upon receiving his Australian of the Year award.
17: I hope to leave a legacy that says this: no matter the odds, no matter the diagnosis, we all have the power to fight, to smile and to do. Because the mark of a person is not what they say, it's what they do. And this isn't just something that he said, it is something that he lived.
15: Last year's Big Freeze raised a record $22.9 million for MND research and care projects. And it looks like a Tasmanian devil is still on the loose somewhere on the Gold Coast. 2-year-old Mary is suspected to have leaped from her enclosure early yesterday and run off. Residents are being urged to keep an eye out but not to approach if they spot her. The park's Lauren Musley says they're doing all they can to find her.
18: We've been on the search since we identified that she was missing from her habitat at around 7:30 yesterday morning. The search has been extremely extensive, so we've got thermal imaging cameras. We now have sniffer dogs on the trail as well.
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15: Turning to your sport now, and West Coast defender Ruben Gidmi has signed a 3-year contract extension, securing him to the club until 2030. The 21-year-old has been pivotal in the Eagles' 4 wins this season. Gidmi admits he'd love to be captain one day, but only when Liam Baker and Duggan are ready to move on.
19: It's definitely something that I'll be thinking about in the years to come, but probably not too soon. You know, we've got a lot of other great leaders, like Jakey's playing some great footy out there, so, and obviously the two Liams have got a lot of footy left.
15: And the Brisbane Lions are bracing for Zach Bailey to leave at season's end and head interstate. Reports suggest the free agent is looking to return to his home state of South Australia, with the 26-year-old apparently weighing up a $10 million 7-year deal from the Crows, as well as interest from the Power. I'm Olivia Hicks. That's the latest from the newsroom.
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1: Alrighty, your shot at $1 million. Right now, you're going to go in with a shot. Loretta, congratulations. You're in with a shot to win $1 million.
2: Thank you.
1: No worries at all. We'll do that later this month. Right now, though, we'll seal the shot at $1,000.
3: Bloody oath it is. Loretta, 60 seconds on the clock. Excuse me, Loretta flew yesterday. You got to get 10 questions right. Can pass. Have to take your first answer. Loretta, best of luck.
2: Thank you.
3: No worries.
1: Okay, here we go, Loretta. Thanks to Deal or No Deal and Millionaire Hot Seat weeknights from 6:30 on Channel 10. Are you ready to go?
2: Yes.
1: How many days in this month?
2: 30.
1: What famous turkey-eating American holiday falls on the fourth Thursday of November? What continent was KD Heron homeschooled in the movie Mean Girls?
2: USA.
1: Dinky Winky, Dipsy, La La and Poe are collectively known as the what?
2: Pass.
1: Which actor plays the character Cassie Howard in Euphoria?
2: Pass.
1: What social media icon features a white alien named Snoo inside an orange chat bubble?
2: Oh, pass, sorry.
1: What fruit is said to make your body sing, according to the ads?
2: Oh. Oranges.
1: What does the V stand for in DVD?
2: Pass.
1: Who is the Taskmaster in Australian Taskmaster?
2: Pass.
1: What artist is releasing an album called Confessions 2 on July 3?
2: I'm sorry, pass.
1: That's all right.
3: I'm trying to apologise, Loretta.
1: Loretta, you're okay. In with a shot to win $1 million. I mean, I hope you're not the one going for it. There's probably a few that we should go through here. In which continent was... No, it's all right.
3: Don't apologise.
1: Mate, don't apologise.
3: It's all right, Loretta.
1: It's fine.
3: Don't
1: We're
3: worry.
1: All having a laugh, mate. It's just a bit of fun. I'm going to go through the answers. Look, you, Loretta, you go home, mate. Make yourself a cup of tea. Get whatever you need to do. There's a few here. I don't know how long we've got. But... KD Heron was homeschooled in. She was homeschooled in Africa for the movie Mean Girls.
3: A deep cut there.
1: That was a very,
3: very
1: deep cut. I didn't know
3: that's
1: that.
3: That's a deep cut. That's a deep cut.
4: Tinky that was Wink, obvious.
1: Tinky Winky, Dipsy, Lala and Poe were obviously all Teletubbies. Sydney Sweeney plays Cassie Howard in the movie TV show Euphoria. The social media icon featuring a white alien named Snoo inside an orange chat bubble is Reddit. I'll talk more about Reddit up next, actually. What fruit is said to make your body sing? Bananas. Obviously, the V is for video in DVD. Tom Gleason is the Taskmaster in Australian Taskmaster and the artist releasing an album called Confessions 2 on July 3. Annalise just mouthed it at me. I know, mate. I've got the answers in front of me. Madonna. Yes. Yes. Madonna. Good. Top of the class, AB. Well done. Right up next, if you got an answer for this, I've got some spicy ones. People who caught their partner cheating, how'd you find out about it? Because they've got the best of the best from some Reddit stories. There's some wild stories to tell you guys up next. It's Will and Woody. Hope you're having a great Wednesday.
0: Willy and Woody!
5: It's Will and Woody driving you home.
0: Here we go again. Playing the Northwest Coast favourite hits all day. This is CFM.

0: Will and Woody for your drive home.
1: If you'd like to join the boys and producer Annalise in here, how did you catch them cheating? We'd love to know from you guys. Now, Woods, you've got a way to make this topical, you were saying.
2: Mate, I thought this was off a topical story. I won't reveal too much, but yes, I do.
1: What happened?
2: Oh, you want me to tell you? Okay, yeah. So I was watching the Kylie documentary, binged it, been very sick, right? Yes. They were talking about, so Jason Donovan and Kylie Minogue are together, right? Off
1: yes.
2: Neighbours.
1: Jason Donovan from Neighbours, yes.
2: Yeah. Okay, they go and watch together an In Excess concert with Michael Hutchence on stage.
1: Right.
2: And he's just sex on stage, right?
1: Yeah.
2: They then, Kylie and Jason, go to an after party, the In Excess after party, where Michael Hutchence is. Now, I want to make it very clear. It isn't confirmed that any cheating happened here or anything, okay? But Jason Donovan is at the party and he watches Michael Hutchence take Kylie Minogue into the bathroom of the party.
1: You're kidding.
2: And poor little Donovan, the little guy,
1: wow,
2: just sitting there going, my partner is in the toilets right now.
1: Wow, with the biggest rock star in the world.
2: With Michael Hutchence.
1: And he just led her there by the hand. Yep. Oh, gee whiz. And that was a lot.
2: Just sitting there with your beer. And
1: you're with your midstream.
2: And you're at their after party. And you've been in the car with Kylie, being like, oh, how good we're In Excess. My God.
1: Oh, wow. God, Michael Hutchence is sexy.
2: They probably said that.
1: Oh, God. Right? That's wild.
2: Anyway, unconfirmed if they hooked up.
1: Are you turning Michael Hutchence down there, Annalise, though?
3: Never.
1: Oh, no. Wow, you're probably not, are you?
3: He is like in my top three.
2: Yeah.
1: Oh, we don't need to know the others. Yeah. So not safe for on air, I reckon. We'd have to dump. But like, yeah, married and four kids, you'd probably be going in there with Michael. I'd go in there with him. There's a couple coming through on the text line that Tommy would like to read. How did you catch them cheating, Tommy?
4: A couple of Apple Watch ones, actually. So people finding out
1: people
4: via
1: get
4: the
1: done
4: Apple
1: with
4: Watch.
1: It. People get done on the cloud, don't they?
4: Yeah. Kimberlyn said, ex-partner cheated on me 2 weeks before our son was due and I only found out because he left his Apple Watch at home when he went to the work Christmas party.
1: Oh, God.
4: And another person, number ending in 6, said, I found out he cheated the first time through a mutual friend who was at the same bar as him and the second time by looking at his Apple Watch.
1: The Apple Watch, guys.
2: Hang on,
1: you're going to cheat, ditch your watch.
2: Hang on, why is the watch giving it away?
4: You can get your text messages on your watch.
1: It's the old the one that a number of footballers in the past have been done for.
2: The shared iCloud.
1: Is they go away on the football trip and their iCloud's linked to the family iPad.
2: No footballer understands the iCloud. And they can't figure out the iCloud.
1: Their poor wife is on there trying to play tic-tac-toe with their kid and the text messages come through from the girl there. It's just... You had a story, Joe?
3: Yeah, my cousin, the exact same thing. Her partner was working up north, like FIFO at the time, and through the cloud she saw all these messages from like a colleague that he was up north with, and so she printed out all their texts, littered the kitchen with all the texts, and then he came home and they never spoke again.
1: They're
3: engaged.
1: God. It's a nasty business, cheating. Now, there's some really good stuff here from Reddit, which I'd love to get to.
5: Yeah, do it.
1: So this person, I'll read out some of their users' names because I think they're pretty funny. Hellhound1881 said, the dog kept on catching a trail and leading me to the main door of a building in my neighbourhood.
2: No way.
1: Yeah, so the dog would smell the owner and be like, he's gone in here. I'm telling you, he's gone in here. And they didn't know why. They went, why is my dog so obsessed with that building?
2: That's extraordinary. So did she knock on the door and confront the person?
1: I don't know that. That's all they said. Alleycat907 said, which time? A memorable one was when I found a bubblegum pink sequined thong with ribbons under my bed. I was cleaning before my ex-husband got home from work. I demanded to know who she was. Turns out it wasn't she. But he.
2: There you go.
1: Yeah.
2: There you go.
1: Should have known by that. I mean, I'm not in that game, Button Pusher Tommy, but a bubblegum pink sequin thong.
4: I do not have one of them.
1: Stinks of a man?
4: No, not.
1: Doesn't really, does it?
4: Nope.
1: You wouldn't think so. There you go. Prestigious Fruit, 2195, said he was stupid to put her username on his Reddit bio because I follow him on Reddit. It's some bad ones. This is my favourite, though. By the way, if you've got one, how you found out they cheated, I think it's worth a laugh because all these people are having a laugh. I think it's therapeutic. I can't read out this person's username, but they said, she was very particular in the morning about putting talcum powder on her feet.
2: Okay.
1: One morning, I saw two footprints on the dashboard of the car outlined in talcum powder. She had obviously done the horizontal tango in the passenger seat, reclined it, and put her legs up with the feet on the dashboard.
2: I just don't know if I'm jumping to that conclusion. That's a crazy conclusion. It's extraordinary that he figured
1: it out.
2: It's
1: like it's a real Hansel and Gretel number, isn't it? The breadcrumbs. But rather than breadcrumbs, it's talcum powder. You're right, though. I'd just be like, and more importantly, I'd go, yeah, I'd just be like, why'd you take your socks off and put the feet on the dashboard? I'm putting myself in there. I'm trimming my nails.
2: Of course.
1: But you're at this point, when they're asking you, it's probably, the gig's probably up. It's probably good to be honest, isn't it?
2: The partner's probably sus, and this was the nail in the coffin. The talcum powder, I reckon. Do you know what I mean?
1: Yeah, sure.
2: I've heard of one, back pimples being popped.
1: So a person's, their back pimples are already popped.
2: And they were like, wow, well, if I didn't pop those pimples, who did? And found out they were cheating. Yeah. Crazy, right?
1: Got a story. We'll hear them up next on Will and Woody. Hope you're having a wonderful drive home. We're talking ways you found out they cheated.
4: Someone just texted in saying, I've decided I won't be getting an Apple Watch.
2: We don't condone cheating.
1: Well, that's ridiculous because then you're obviously cheating. You can get a watch. Just don't
2: read out
1: cheat.
2: Their number. Read out their number. They're a cheater.
1: Very funny. It's up next. Will and Woody.
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1: For Yui this afternoon.
0: How'd you find them out cheating? Taking some calls off a hot Reddit post, which we're all very much enjoying, but that's where content is these days. Megan, although topical, Woods, topical off the Kylie doco, we found out.
2: Man.
0: We found out.
2: Yes. Jason Donovan, in excess after party after a concert, watched Kylie and Michael Hutchins go into a bathroom. And watched that.
0: In the Kylie doco, do they cover off the Michael Hutchins, Kylie on a plane behind Bob Hawke thing?
2: No.
0: Oh, yeah. Okay.
2: Very much like
0: we are. Do you remember we interviewed Kylie a while ago and I asked her that?
2: It was crazy that I asked her that, actually,
0: in hindsight. The story goes that they were on a private jet with Bob Hawke and they hooked up on the plane while Bob Hawke was in the cabin. That was the story. I asked her whether or not that happened. She said, I'm not going to confirm or deny whether that happened.
2: It was wild. It was totally wild.
0: Pretty crazy.
2: Yeah, it's totally wild.
0: Anyway, yeah, allegedly, yeah. Yeah, only one day in allegedly. Megan.
3: Yes. How are you, boys?
0: Megan, how'd you find out about your husband cheating?
3: Well, I worked as a medical receptionist and a patient came in and said, my God, you deserve Wife of the Year award. There's no way I'd let my husband go anywhere near that woman.
0: Whoa.
3: And I went, oh. I said, yes, I am the perfect wife. I said, but anyway, are you sure it's my husband? Here's my number. Ring me next time you think it's him. So a couple of days later, she rings. And I went, oh, yes, he's cheating. He told me he was doing overtime. Okay, thank you. Oh. I'll be at your house early in the morning. So I did. I went to her house. I parked my car out the back.
0: Yeah.
3: And I stood out the front beside the tree, watched him and his woman friend do their ritual. And then I had the text message ready. As soon as he drove off, I sent the text, don't come home.
2: Bloody hell.
0: Wow.
3: Hope she's worth it.
0: Did you hear back from him?
3: Pardon?
0: Did you hear back from him?
3: Yes, he tried.
0: He tried, yeah, right. So when you say, Megan, I can't think of much worse. I mean, people are different like this, but I can't think of much worse than going and watching that happen. But you wanted...
3: It was hard, but I didn't want to believe it.
0: Yeah, but once
2: you saw the start, though, Megan, is it a bit like driving past a car crash where you're just like,
3: yes,
2: I'm going to have to watch the whole thing?
3: So.
0: Where were they doing it for you to watch it?
3: At the front of her house, they did their ritual of kiss goodbye. He hopped in, went to the garage, she opened the doors. He reversed out very fast and drove off while she shut the doors and went back inside.
0: Right, you watched
2: a kiss, Megan.
0: Yes,
2: you didn't watch the full tango.
0: I thought it was the whole nine yards.
3: Oh, no.
0: Oh God.
2: I thought
0: all a bit rattled there.
2: Doing it in the gardenias out the front. I was like, that's the ritual.
0: She said on the front porch. I was like, bloody hell. Wow, I suppose that would have been 30 or 40 years ago, judging on Megan's voice. But my God, who knows what it was like for times. Light back then, Woods.
2: No doubt.
0: It was a different time. G'day, Cheryl.
4: Hey, boys. How are you this afternoon?
0: Yeah, good. Cheryl, how'd you find out they were cheating?
4: So I sort of had an intuition and I should have always followed it, but I thought, no, what time would he have? And then I borrowed his car. Actually, I didn't borrow his car. I went to take his car to put fuel in it.
2: Yeah.
4: And I saw his footprints on the windscreen inside.
2: Oh.
0: No, this is the same as the story we heard before, which was that he saw the footprints on the dashboard.
2: Yeah.
0: And he was like, oh, that's because she's got her feet up on the dashboard and up to all sorts of things.
2: Mm-hmm.
0: Yeah, you know, if I saw my partner's feet on the inside, I'm not thinking that she's having sex in the car.
2: I'm exactly the same. Maybe we're ignorant.
0: Cheryl, his feet were in the car.
4: Yeah, his.
0: Where?
4: So he must have been sitting on the front with his big long feet.
0: Cheryl got excited. And fair enough, she was talking about her husband cheating, but
2: bit of colourful language. Okay, let's put you in that. What we're discussing here is the merits of if you saw your partner's footprints on the inside of a windscreen or dashboard, that feels like a big jump to they're obviously cheating.
0: I'm just starting to run it through my head,
2: What else are you doing with your feet on the inside of a windscreen?
0: Not a lot. Not your barefoot.
2: Checking for a pimple on your bum?
0: In the car?
2: Yeah.
0: Why are your shoes off? I think about it more.
2: Mm, yeah.
0: I don't think I'd walk in and be like, let's never talk again, but I would definitely go, hey, why is your footprint, bare footprint on the inside? Like it's enough to make you ask the question,
2: and you'd
0: right?
2: You would watch their reaction and you'd know immediately if they'd done something, don't
0: like
2: you?
0: You'd have to, like if you saw your, like a bare footprint inside the car and it's a human footprint, actually, no, I would probably say, I think someone's broken into the car and their foot, right? Yeah. I would assume it's somebody else's footprint. Because why are you taking your shoes and socks off and printing your feet? It doesn't make any sense. It's a line of inquiry, 100%.
2: I think in summer,
0: talk to Cheryl again. She was too colourful. So
2: I think in summer, if you go for a swim or something, you go into the car, you might try and put your board shorts on in the car. Your foot could hit a windscreen.
0: Yeah, no, you're right, actually.
2: I think with all these stories, though, it's like you kind of thought they were cheating.
0: You thought something was going on beforehand.
2: This was the nail in the coffin of like, okay, now I think I've got a little bit of evidence to suggest that you're doing it in the car and you're in some sort of outrageous position where your feet.
0: There's also a lot going on there, isn't he? Like, he must have long legs, that guy.
2: Bloody oath.
0: And what's he doing? Yeah.
2: Well, as Cheryl said, he's big.
0: Yeah, she did. She did. Very good.
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0: loves me. Hope you're having a wonderful drive home. It is Will and Woody for Yui this afternoon. Woods was sick yesterday. You've had the flu over the weekend, Woods.
1: Oh, mate, awful. Bedridden.
0: Yes. It's been intense.
1: Like, actually, like, horrific.
0: Really?
1: I ordered
0: worst
1: in.
0: Worst flu you've had?
1: I don't think I've ever had the flu. That's the thing.
0: Oh, yeah.
1: I think I've previously thought I've had the flu.
0: Yeah, nah.
1: And then it's like, no.
0: Really
1: no.
0: Knocks you out. Yeah, see, no, I always find it really funny when people say, oh, I've just got the flu. And I'm like, well, if I was standing here talking to you and you wouldn't have the flu.
1: And even that sentence, there's no just had the flu.
0: No.
1: The flu is as bad as it gets.
0: Take a week. It rides you, doesn't it?
1: Wiped me.
0: Yeah, yeah,
1: and there's no joy in the downtime. I've never been to medical school.
0: We know.
1: But yeah. I would think that in medical school there is at some point a moment where lecturers are teaching these young and promising future doctors that you can never, ever laugh at a patient. I would imagine it's like cardinal sin number one.
0: You're very sensitive about this, though.
1: I'm just a sensitive boy.
0: No, you're very sensitive about the health thing,
1: but you are getting vulnerable people, vulnerable sick people coming to see you, and it should be known.
0: What
1: and
0: did
1: I
0: you
1: would,
0: ask?
1: And I would,
0: what did
1: okay,
0: you ask?
1: Okay, let me run it through. At the back end of my illness, I was getting to the point where I could start watching a little bit of TV. So I'd watch the Kylie documentary.
0: Yeah.
1: Now, part of the Kylie documentary is obviously her talking about getting really ill, which was really quite moving when she got diagnosed with breast cancer.
0: Mm.
1: I go to a video FaceTime with a doctor.
0: Yeah.
1: Okay. Because I was like, I think I've got the flu, but it's more the night before. I actually left the bed because I got so hot to try and cool myself down.
0: Mm.
1: I'm laying down on my lawn in my boxer shorts.
0: Mm.
1: And I just said, why?
0: Wow.
1: It was really, sorry, I can laugh now, but that was sad.
0: I don't think you've ever been like properly sick before.
1: No.
0: Did you have COVID? Did you ever get COVID?
1: I did. Yeah, I did in Darwin.
0: I don't think you did.
1: No, I did because I had to lock down.
0: I don't think you did, mate.
1: No, I was in a quarantine.
0: That's just precautionary. That doesn't mean you got the virus.
1: Oh, yeah. Okay, maybe I didn't have it.
0: I don't think you did.
1: Maybe I've never been sick. Being sick sucks. I'm having this telehealth with this guy, and because Mim's saying to me, I don't know if you need to because it sounds like you've got the flu.
0: Yeah. They're all going to say the same thing. Just go to bed,
1: rest,
0: stay in bed.
1: Hydrate, all of that, right? And I'm like, it's more. It's something else going on. So I'm having this telehealth with the guy. And he's going, it sounds like you've got influenza A. And he said, you can go and get a test if you want, but it's too late for me to give you this antiviral, which you can do in the first three days. That's great for everyone to know, by the way. PSA, if you think you've got the flu, get the antiviral quick, and then it won't be as intense.
0: Mate, this is crazy that you're so animated about this.
1: People need to be talking about the flu more. All right, I need to raise some awareness for the flu. Okay, we get to the end of the telehealth and he's rapping. And I go, wait, mate. I watched the Kylie documentary yesterday and she mentioned that before she got diagnosed with cancer that she was feeling really tired and run down.
0: Oh,
1: I think I've got cancer.
0: No, you didn't.
1: And he laughed at my face. He laughed, like audibly laughed, and then said, I'm really sorry about that. And he goes, but that is completely outrageous and you don't have cancer. He said, go and lie down. Doctor was also looking at a man that was covered in a compression bandage over his head, like he'd just come out of heart surgery.
0: You had a bandage over your head?
1: I had a bandage over my head to take away from the pain of the headache.
0: Oh, my God.
2: Just so clinical of men when they get sick. Like, you have no tolerance for any type of pain.
1: I know.
2: You don't go through any your entire life.
1: I know. Mim was laughing at me.
0: It's really embarrassing. You've come back today like almost like you've had 40 years in the desert. Like, I don't know what
1: I've got a lot of things to say. I've written down a lot of things. I've got a lot of thoughts. That'll change the world.
0: You had a couple of days off with the flu.
1: Nah, mate. I'm changing my life.
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12: Hi, I'm Rana Hussein, NRLW stalwart Ali Brigginshaw is handing over the reins as Brisbane Broncos captain. The 36-year-old has led the club to four premierships since the competition's inaugural season in 2018. Quarterfinals action continues tonight at the French Open. Anna Kalinskaya meets Maya Shrelinska before world number one Aryna Sabalenka takes on Diana Schneider. Marta Kostyuk and Mira Andreeva have already booked in the semis. And Dutch cyclist Anna van der Breggen is the race leader heading into stage 5 of the Giro d'Italia.
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1: All right, guys, we are going to get out of here. Before we do that, as always, we're putting our post-show meeting, our feedback onto the air in the post-show notes. Ooh. You guys get to hear any notes for today.

0: I think we'll probably start off with you, Eric and Woods.
1: Go on.
0: Well, I think everyone would like the time back.
1: Oh, no.
0: We all agree on that.
2: I know, I want it back.
0: I think we all want that back.
3: Well, no, hang on.
0: And you guys can get this on the podcast if you'd like to listen.
1: Annalise, you want that
2: time
1: back?
2: Can I just say, I do want my time back, but I am still incredibly curious on the algorithm because you never really reviewed it.
0: But he can't. I've asked him off air, Annalise, and he can't actually explain.
1: I don't actually know the maths. I just know how to execute the formula.
0: And I think.
1: Wait.
0: No. You've had your chance.
1: One more thing. I told Anthony to get a carbonara with mushroom tonight at his pub, right? We're getting him on the show tomorrow. We're finding out if
0: you're
1: not.
0: You've had your chance.
1: I'm going to have another half hour tomorrow.
0: No, you've had your chance.
1: I'm going to talk to Anthony.
0: Well, I think people are going to have to listen to the podcast to find out what that is about.
1: But and you'll never have menu anxiety again.
0: You thought you'd figured out menu anxiety based on some maths, science.
1: Not me.
0: Turns out you were wrong.
1: I can't claim
0: You just asked someone what their favourite meal was. They told you what their favourite meal was and you said, get that.
1: That is so reductive.
0: And you built to that for 7 minutes.
1: That is so reductive.
2: And it was just a burger too.
0: It was just a burger.
1: That is so reductive.
0: She said, I get the burger. And you said, get the burger.
1: Didn't hear me ask questions of like, how many times have you been to the restaurant?
0: No.
1: How many items have you tried?
0: Turns out you were nowhere. So we'll take that's my show note.
1: I'm going to ask her and him tomorrow if they enjoyed their burger and their carbonara.
0: Another show note.
1: Okay. Moving on. Fair enough.
0: Another show note for you, Woods.
1: For me?
0: Yeah.
1: Oh, man, I've had the flu. Oh,
0: this is what my show note was.
2: Oh, it's not that show note.
0: Yeah.
2: Oh, no. God, you poor thing. You've had the flu.
1: No, well, hang on. You guys don't get it. I don't think either of you have had the flu.
0: Oh, shut up.
1: No, because I had never had the flu until this.
0: We can tell.
1: The absolute tornado that has ripped me from the core.
0: The tornado.
1: I can't even talk anymore, Will. The flu's taken it from me. It's taken my voice. It's taken my brain. I'm a changed man.
2: You also didn't use the cough button when you needed to cough today, which I think is giving performative male, if I'm...
0: Oh, yeah, a lot of that.
1: My God, this is...
0: That's the second time someone's called me a performative male.
1: Joe called me a performative male last week.
0: You are a bit.
1: Am I?
0: Yeah. Well, you just came in here and spoke... You did a spot today. You spoke for 5 minutes, two spots, actually, about how you just spoke to the doctor about the flu.
1: So what is that? That's performative.
0: You recounted your doctor consultation about the flu.
1: In a self-deprecating manner. The whole bit was about a doctor laughing in my face. I could have lied there.
0: You spent the first 4 minutes, though, talking about how bad the flu was.
1: Yeah, it was a trick. It was a Jedi mind trick. Yeah, self-deprecating, but also... Look at the journey Woody's been on. Look at the pain that he has endured.
0: Yeah, so I have endured. A couple of notes from me there.
1: That's fine.
2: I have one more relating to Woody's sickness.
1: Oh, shoot. Yeah, go on.
2: You also said off air you just kept chewing everyone's ear about how you can't work out.
1: I couldn't find you.
2: You just wanted to do 10 push-ups.
1: I couldn't find you all. You were all disappearing. I was going, where's everyone gone? I was searching the office for everyone.
0: What do you mean?
1: I was just trying to find them to tell them. I was like, no one wants to listen to me.
0: About what?
1: I was just wanting to talk about my endurance and like how much I've struggled over the last couple of days.
0: Oh, is this the heart rate, chat? I caught the back end of that. Is that yeah? All I heard you say was heart rate under 100, and I was like, "God, get me out!" All right, really, it's great.
1: No
0: to
1: more
0: back.
1: Talk
0: great
1: about
0: to
1: the
0: have
1: float.
0: You backwards.
1: Thanks, good great to be back. I feel welcome.
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1: And locals are being celebrated for their recycling habits with thousands of containers put through the Recycle Rewards program.
0: To around the island state.
1: The planned community information session for the waterfront redevelopment won't go ahead today as initially planned. And as a result, it has deferred the meeting to allow time for the assessment of landscape architect quotes and a working group review.
0: And beyond.
1: The latest jobs figures have dropped and unemployment remains steady at 4.3% for March. Close to 18,000 jobs were added to the economy last month.
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Karma's on your scent like a bounty hunter. 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Sweet like justice, karma is a queen. 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
1: Oh my God, I can't believe it. Thank you so much. I can't even begin to tell you what this is going to do for our family. We, you know, we feel like we work so hard just to make it week to week. And when you're parents and you've got kids, you just want to give them everything. And when you can't, that's really hard. So to win this, it's a dream come true. Thank you. Thank you so much.
0: Thanks to all that entered, and keep it here because we've got even bigger prizes up for grabs very soon. CFM.
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1: And locals are being celebrated for their recycling habits with thousands of containers put through the Recycle Rewards program.
0: To around the island state.
1: The planned community information session for the waterfront redevelopment won't go ahead today as initially planned. And as a result, it has deferred the meeting to allow time for the assessment of landscape architect quotes and a working group review.
0: And beyond.
1: The latest jobs figures have dropped and unemployment remains steady at 4.3% for March. Close to 18,000 jobs were added to the economy last month.
0: If there's news you need to know, you'll hear it 7 days a week on 107.7 CFM.
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0: It's Will and Woody. Hope you're having a great drive home. You're either up early or up late. Either way, welcome aboard. Great to have you here.
1: Bloody oath.
0: Tune in at a good time because these are, probably the best bits of the show, I would say.
1: 100%. 100%. They're going to keep you up. You're obviously trying to stay awake if you're with us right now.
0: Might be trying to fall asleep.
1: Oh, true. I think either way.
0: you might have us on quietly in the bedroom.
1: Totally. And what a beautiful...
0: It might be a sedative for you. And that's, I'm glad we can be useful. That's...
1: And if you can try and
0: painful.
1: Try and translate us into your dream. Do you think that when you go to sleep and you go to have a dream?
0: I reckon we get into the bits.
1: Yeah. This arguably a best bit right now.
0: I'm sure. Enjoy. It's Will and Woody.
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4: 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Stay right here. 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

0: Can't sleep? It's Will and Woody keeping you up.
1: Woodrow.
2: Yes?
1: Who is your favourite artist?
2: The one and only Hans Zimmer.
1: The one and only Hans Zimmer.
2: If you don't know who Hans Zimmer is, firstly, shame on you. And secondly, have you seen the movie Gladiator? Have you seen the movie Inception? Have you seen the movie Interstellar? He does the scores of all of those films.
1: Yes.
2: F1, that's a new one he's done. This is a banger. This was my most listened to song last year.
1: Terrifying.
2: On my rap.
1: Okay, so Woody's a big fan. Hans Zimmer is going to be in Australia. He was here, I think, last year or earlier this year. He's coming back again. Oscar and Grammy nominated. Hans Zimmer is bringing his incredible tour, Hans Zimmer Live, the next level to Australia this October.
2: Wow.
1: So get your tickets now. Head to frontiertouring.com. Woodsy said it was awesome last time.
2: Extraordinary.
1: Now.
2: It's actually extraordinary.
1: It's extraordinary. It's extraordinary.
2: He gets out there.
1: It's not extraordinary, mate. It's a guy playing guitar.
2: No, he composes the entire thing as well.
1: We get it,
2: mate.
1: He doesn't take you.
2: He does. You feel like you're there.
1: So what we've done right now, we've got a lot of other people who are keen, maybe not as keen as you. Mm-hmm. We've got Mandy, we've got Emma, and we've got Sophie. Now, I think to give them a shot, because you're going to be very keen, mm-hmm. we might make Mandy, Emma, and Sophie all on air at the same time. So it's a 3-against-1 scenario.
2: Mandy, are you a Hans fan?
3: Yes, I am, yes.
1: I think he's Hans. He's German.
2: I was trying to rhyme with fan. Yeah.
3: Oh, no. Yep.
1: All right, Emma, you're a Hans fan.
4: Yes.
1: Yes, Sophie, you're a Hans fan as well.
4: Yes.
1: Okay. Woody is also a massive fan, as you've just heard. Now I've got double passes to give away. I've only got a couple though.
2: A couple?
1: A couple? A couple?
2: Sorry.
1: I've only got a couple to give away.
2: What's the game we're playing?
1: I'm going to sing or hum the tune from the score.
2: Uh-huh.
1: Or slash do a theatrical interpretation of the score, because obviously all the instruments.
2: Yeah.
1: And I'm gonna have to, you know, I do a great trumpet. But I'm going to be choosing.
2: The best, Will. You're the best.
1: I am the best. But I'm going to be choosing parts of the score. I'm going to be doing them.
2: He's iconic. It'll be obvious.
1: You guys just need to yell out what movie that I'm doing it from.
4: Cool.
1: Everyone across that?
5: Got it.
4: Yep.
2: Good luck, ladies.
1: Okay.
2: Apologies in advance.
1: Okay, here we go.
2: Names as buzzers? Or just yell it out?
1: I think we'll just yell it out.
2: Okay.
1: I think we'll just yell it out and then I'll.
5: Okay.
2: Hang on.
1: Okay, is everyone ready?
5: Ready.
1: Okay, first movie. Here we go.
2: June.
1: Yeah, okay, Woody got it. Wow. It wasn't Gladiator.
2: He did June. He's extraordinary.
1: Okay, Woody got the first one.
6: What happened to names as buzzers?
1: Can names as buzzers. Yeah, sorry, Livy.
2: Hans Zimmer once said he doesn't tell you what to feel, he tells you how to feel.
1: No one cares, mate. Very good. Okay, so you got June Woods. You're still in the game though, mate.
2: Yeah.
1: Next one here. It's really tricky.
2: Wow.
1: Cole got that. Who got that one? Who was first there to the.
5: Maybe me.
1: Who's that? Who's talking?
5: Sophie,
1: you've got it. Well done. Double pass to go and see Hans. You're out of the game now.
5: So good.
1: No worries. Well done.
2: Hang on. What?
1: Emma and Mandy still here. They're playing for the last pass.
5: Okay.
2: I got one.
1: Nah, we're not going to give it to you yet.
2: What do you hang? What?
1: That was a warm up. That was a warm up. Yours was a warm up. All right, here we go.
2: No names. Just go. Yep.
1: Okay, this is a part from a very famous score.
2: Yeah.
7: Pirates of the Caribbean.
1: Just had it. Here we go again.
5: Inception?
7: Interstellar? The Lion King?
1: Yes, bang! Wow. Nice. Who was that?
2: What was that?
1: Who was that?
2: Who was that?
5: Mandy.
1: Well done, Mandy. Double pass. That was the pan flute from The Lion King. Very good. Well done.
5: Woo-hoo.
1: That's the intermission there between Circle of Life. Last one.
2: Me
1: here.
2: And Emma left.
1: You and Emma playing for a double pass to go and see Hans.
2: Only one of us gets it. Can you focus? Because your last performance there was horrific. No,
5: I'm just throwing out stuff now. It's hard.
2: Yeah, it's tough, isn't
6: it?
2: I agree, Emma.
1: Okay, here we go. Last one, guys. Here we go.
2: I'm better. Don't whistle, hum.
1: Yeah, well, it's a pan flute. You can't hum a pan flute.
2: I get it.
1: I'm not going to hum the. I'm not going to hum the woodwind.
2: I get it.
1: Yeah. I'll do everything else, but not the woodwind.
2: All right, Matt. All right,
1: here we go. Emma, are you ready, Emma?
6: Ready.
1: Okay, here we go.
2: Good luck, Emma.
1: Okay, sorry, I didn't focus. This is hard. Very famous Hans Zimmer score. Shalom. Shalom.
2: Gladiator. There he is. There he is. Sorry, Emma.
6: No, you had that well and true. I've never seen Gladiator.
1: Emma,
2: Thank you, Emma.
1: Woods actually can't win the tickets, Emma, so they're yours, mate. Congratulations.
2: Piss off.
1: Oscar and Grammy nominated Hans Zimmer is bringing his incredible tour, Hans Zimmer Live, the next level to Australia this October. Go get your tickets now. Head to frontiertouring.com. They're today. There you go. They're on sale today. Get in quick, Woods.
2: Seriously.
1: Mate, Emma's getting it. I can't get it.
2: You're paying for my tickets.
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0: Really? It's Will and Woody keeping you up.
1: Woods has been, was sick yesterday. You've had the flu over the weekend, Woods.
2: Oh, mate, awful. Bedridden.
1: Yes, yes. It's been, sounds like it's been intense.
2: Like actually, like horrific.
1: Really?
2: I ordered
1: worst
2: in.
1: Worst flu you've had?
2: I don't think I've ever had the flu. That's the thing.
1: Oh, yeah.
2: I think I've previously thought I've had the flu.
1: Yeah, nah.
2: And then it's like, no,
1: really
2: no.
1: Knocks you out. Yeah, see, mate, I always find it really funny when people say, oh, I've just got the flu. And I'm like, well, if I was standing here talking to you and you wouldn't have the flu.
2: Even that sentence, there's no just had the flu.
1: No.
2: The flu is as bad as it gets.
1: Take a week.
2: It rides you, doesn't it? Wiped me.
1: Yeah.
2: And there's no joy in the downtime. I've never been to medical school.
1: We know.
2: But yeah. I would think that in medical school, there is at some point a moment where lecturers are teaching these young and promising future doctors that you can never, ever laugh at a patient. I would imagine it's like cardinal sin number one.
1: You're very sensitive about this, though.
2: I'm just a sensitive boy.
1: No, I'm very sensitive about the health thing, though.
2: But you are getting vulnerable people, vulnerable sick people coming to see you, and it should be known.
1: What did you ask?
2: Okay, let me run it through. At the back end of my illness, I was getting to the point where I could start watching a little bit of TV. So I'd watch the Kylie documentary.
1: Yeah.
2: Now, part of the Kylie documentary is obviously her talking about getting really ill, which was really quite moving when she got diagnosed with breast cancer.
1: Mm.
2: I go to a video FaceTime with a doctor.
1: Yeah.
2: Okay, because I was like, I think I've got the flu, but it's more the night before. I actually left the bed because I got so hot to try and cool myself down.
1: Mm.
2: I'm laying down on my lawn in my boxer shorts, and I just said, "Why?
1: Wow."
2: Sorry, I can laugh now, but that was sad.
1: I don't think you've ever been like properly sick before.
2: No,
1: did you have COVID? Did you ever get COVID?
2: I did. Yeah, I did in Darwin.
1: I don't think you did.
2: No, I did because I had to lock down.
1: I don't think you did, mate.
2: No, I was in a quarantine.
1: That's just precautionary. That doesn't mean you got the virus.
2: Oh, yeah. Okay, maybe I didn't have it.
1: I don't think you did.
2: Maybe I've never been sick. Being sick sucks. I'm having this telehealth with this guy, and because Mim's saying to me, I don't know if you need to because it sounds like you've got the flu.
1: Yeah. They're all going to say the same thing. Just go to bed,
2: rest,
1: stay in bed.
2: Hydrate, all of that, right? And I'm like, it's more. It's something else going on. So I'm having this telehealth with the guy, and he's going, it sounds like you've got influenza A. And he said, you can go and get a test if you want, but it's too late for me to give you this antiviral, which you can do in the first 3 days. That's great for everyone to know, by the way. PSA, if you think you've got the flu, get the antiviral quick, and then it won't be as intense.
1: Mate, this is crazy that you're so animated about this.
2: People need to be talking about the flu more. All right, I need to raise some awareness for the flu. Okay, we get to the end of the telehealth and he's rapping and I go, wait, mate. I watched the Kylie documentary yesterday and she mentioned that before she got diagnosed with cancer that she was feeling really tired and run down.
1: Oh, God.
2: I think I've got cancer.
1: No, you didn't.
2: And he laughed at my face. He laughed, like audibly laughed, and then said, I'm really sorry about that. And he goes, but that is completely outrageous and you don't have cancer. He said, go and lie down. Doctor was also looking at a man that was covered in a compression bandage over his head, like he'd just come out of heart surgery.
1: You had a bandage over your head.
2: I had a bandage over my head to take away from the pain of the headache.
1: Oh, my God.
3: Just so clinical of men when they get sick. Like, you have no tolerance for any type of pain.
2: I know.
3: Through any your entire life.
2: I know. Mim was laughing at me.
1: It's really embarrassing. You've come back today like almost like you've had 40 years in the desert. Like, I don't know what
2: I've got a lot of things to say. I've written down a lot of things. I've got a lot of thoughts. That'll change the world.
1: You had a couple of days off with the flu.
2: No, mate. I'm changing my life.
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1: Michelle Laurie here, and if true crime lives rent-free in your head, then this is for you.
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7: Tonight. Do it again. Hey, we've made a playlist just for you. 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

prepared, just hit the pedal. 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

0: and they're working. It's Will and Woody keeping you up.
1: Right now we are solving menu anxiety. No one, I mean, going to dinner, lovely. But no one likes that feeling of when you sit at the table, the menu comes out, the anxiety kicks in when you're looking at an overwhelming menu and you don't know what to choose. You start eavesdropping on what other people are ordering. You ask them, oh, what are you going to get? Which one are you going to get? And you just stress. The sweat comes. I hate it.
2: Mm.
1: And then you go to order and then as the waitress or waiter walks away, you're like, did I make the right decision? It's the worst, Will.
2: Mm.
1: Because this is such an endemic problem in society, some mathematicians actually sat down. I'm going to show you their workings. That's a pretty small picture, but like they fully...
2: Because no way I can say that.
1: But I just want to like show
2: you... It's like the size of a stamp.
1: Like an old postage stamp.
2: And you're 3 meters away from me.
1: But I'm saying these guys like drew graphs.
2: You think I'm Superman or something?
1: Sorry about that. Sorry, I do, mate. I do.
2: Oh, thanks.
1: They drew graphs. They filled a whiteboard of mathematical workings trying to figure out a mathematical formula as to how you can nail the right order every single time.
2: What are the variables?
1: What do you mean?
2: Well, like what makes up the equation? How do you figure that out?
1: Well, the way that I want to do it actually, Wilbur, before revealing the formula, I just want to use it. Okay.
2: Oh.
1: So I've got a whole bunch of people to call who are going out for dinner tonight.
2: Great.
1: On 131065.
2: Yep.
1: I'm going to use this formula on you. Excuse me. Had the flu yesterday. And Wilbur, I think the role that you play, which is great, you are actually an exceptional orderer.
2: Thank you.
1: It pains me to give you that compliment.
2: No, I know that. So it means a lot more.
1: But it's like watching poetry in motion. It's like watching a baby walk for the first time.
2: Is that right?
1: Like, it's magic.
2: Thank you.
1: And I'm not
2: walking for the first time. I've done it hundreds of times in a row.
1: Yeah, it's almost the opposite of that. but you go. I'm just saying it's special. I'm saying it's beautiful to watch because you lean back and you tap your chin, and you don't talk for a while. And everyone who knows you're a good order, they start watching. They go, he's doing it.
2: No, they don't.
1: They do, mate. We do.
2: No,
1: you don't realize because you're focusing. And we go, he's doing it. He's doing it. And then you go, I'm going to have the ratatouille. And everyone goes, four of the ratatouille. We do. We wait for you. Okay, so it'll be interesting to see if the formula matches up with what you think. So we've got Talia here, who's called on 131065.
2: Yeah.
1: Hi, Talia.
3: Hey, Will and Woody, how you doing?
1: We're good. Pumped for you going out for dinner tonight. So you're going to Korean barbecue?
3: Yep.
1: Okay. How many times have you been to this restaurant?
3: Oh, about 20.
1: Okay, so been many, many times. Okay.
3: Yeah.
1: Do you have a favourite?
3: Well, it's an all-you-can-eat, so, yeah, there's a lot of favourites that I have.
1: Bloody hell. I think all-you-can-eat? I'm going to be honest, I don't think you can fit this current test because all you can eat gets rid of menu anxiety by eat everything.
3: Yeah.
1: Just do that, Talia. Solved. Happy customer.
2: Dang.
1: Let's move on to Miami.
2: One
1: just
2: from one.
1: Quick note to the prods. If it's a buffet, this doesn't work.
4: Korean barbecue's not normally buffet.
1: Buffet just doesn't work.
4: That's not where Talia's eating, but that's good.
1: It's a good follow-up question. Just say, is it a buffet? All right, let's go. Joe, let's go to a song. Let's regather.
2: Are you gonna go?
1: Let's regather. We're going to regather. No buffets, guys. No, obviously no buffets.
2: Okay, the perfect guide to ordering up next.
1: Yeah.
2: At 20 minutes time, you're shot at $1 million. Hope you're having a wonderful drive home. It is Will and Woody. We will get it together.
1: I'll reveal the formula
2: as
1: well.
2: The girls have been a bit slow today on the phones. There's no doubt about that. Note it down. It's Will and Woody. Kiss.
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0: It's Will and Woody. You're either up early or up late. Either way, we hope you're enjoying what will be maybe the best of the worst bits. Oh, no, sorry. The worst of the best bits? No, just the best of the best bits.
1: It's just great radio. Just keep it right here. But I've got a question for you. If you were up at this time, how are you managing your shower times? Like if you, say if you've had to wake up, you've probably had to wake up at 10 p.m., 11 p.m.
0: What for?
1: Do it. Well, you're probably working overnight. I'm just kind of trying to relate to the people that are listening to us right now.
0: I reckon we just get
1: Would you
0: gear,
1: shower?
0: Mate. Nah, this is good stuff. Enjoy. It's Will and Woody.
1: I'd shower later.
0: No one cares.
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0: 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It's Will and Woody keeping you up.
1: Will and Woody's phone alone.
2: All right, you're trying to convince us that you're in the car with somebody else. We decide is someone there or you're putting on a voice. We've got Jer here.
3: I think it's Jer. I like to think of it as Jer.
2: Is it
3: like in Seinfeld? You know where they say Jer.
2: Is it? How do you pronounce your name, buddy?
4: Jer.
2: Jer.
3: Oh, G-E-R.
4: Yes, that's correct.
3: Is it short for something?
4: Geraldine, but... I have Jer on my passport now. I've changed it over.
2: Oh, there you go. Legally changed it. Nice. Okay, so Jer.
4: That's right.
2: Who are you in the car with, Jer?
4: Oh, my friend Sarah.
2: Sarah. All right. Can we talk to Sarah, please, Jer?
4: Yeah, sure. One moment, Sarah. Hello, how's it going?
2: G'day, Sarah.
3: Do I have an accent?
2: Yeah.
4: How are you, lads?
2: Pretty good. You're from Scotland.
4: Ireland.
2: Oh, my apologies.
3: Annalise doesn't go to Irish accent.
4: Not too far off.
2: Too far.
3: Well, actually, Annalise, you do a great Irish accent. Do you think she's putting on an accent? Or?
5: Go again. Give me some more.
2: Sarah, tell us where you're from in Ireland.
4: Clonakilty. Do you know Clonakilty? It's in down south Cork.
5: No.
3: You reckon it's an accent? She's putting on a voice, do you? Wow, you've called that. Annalise is the Irish expert. So.
2: Can we just hear from Jer again? Sarah, lovely to chat to you. Can I hear from Jer again?
4: Thanks, guys. Thanks, lads. Hello, how are you?
3: Hello, you Jer?
2: Jer, you've got an accent now.
4: Oh, no, Jer. It's still Jer.
2: It sounded like you got caught in a bit of an accent purgatory there. So, Jer, unfortunately, I'm going to say
4: I have an accent too.
3: Where are you from?
4: I'm actually from Ireland.
3: So there's a little bit. How long have you been in Australia for?
4: 30 years.
3: So that's why you just got a little bit. There's just the remnants of an accent. Whereas your friend.
4: True. Yeah.
3: She's still got the. Wow. I mean, you've either covered
4: she's
3: with a great story. Or
2: I didn't pick up on the accent at all before.
4: She's only new.
2: She's only new, okay. And what's she doing here? What's she doing here?
4: She's touring.
3: Touring?
2: Is she a singer?
4: Touring.
3: As what?
4: Touring.
3: What's she
4: looking around the countryside.
3: Oh, she's travelling. She's not touring.
4: Touring.
3: She's not touring. No, she's travelling. If she's touring, she's got to have something to show. She's travelling.
4: We're touring.
2: Let's talk to Sarah again.
3: You're travelling.
2: Can you hand the phone to Sarah, please?
3: Touring.
4: Sarah, your turn. There you are. Hello?
2: Sarah, if you were touring something...
3: Oh, God, I don't know.
2: What skill would you be touring?
4: I'm sorry, lads?
2: If you were to tour something, if you were to go on a tour and do shows, what would you do in that show?
4: Probably do Irish dancing. If I had to, but I'm touring the country now, though.
2: No, we get that. We're covering that. I'm used to, Annalise, you're as Will said, the Irish accent specialist.
5: Yeah.
2: Do you think it's put on?
5: I think it could be real, but I think there's only one person.
3: I'm starting to smell a rat, because I reckon, got to be careful here, because if there are two people and I smell a rat, then...
4: Smelling a rat there.
3: All right, Sarah. I detected a little bit of a glitch maybe in Sarah's accent at some stage.
2: Okay. Yeah.
3: But I'm not confident.
2: I'm going to be honest. I don't think Jer had an accent at the start. I think she developed it.
3: I'll give you... Jer. Oh, see, geez, it could be two of them now.
2: I know.
3: Jer, either way, you're going to get yourself a double pass to go and see Disclosure Day from director Steven Spielberg. Comes Disclosure Day only in cinemas June 11. This has been great. This has been very good so far. So I'm going to give you the tickets just for the sport. If you're going to tour, you could tour as doing two separate voices, because I think there's only one of you in the car.
4: You are correct. It's only one.
2: Well done, Jer. Now, Jer, be honest. Do you actually have an accent, or did you just weirdly develop it halfway?
4: No, I just bang it on.
3: Covered your tracks.
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0: It's Will and Woody, keeping you up.
1: How did you catch them cheating? We'd love to know from you guys on 13 1065. Now, Woods, you've got a way to make this topical, you were saying.
2: Mate, I thought this was off a topical story. I won't reveal too much, but yes, I do.
1: What happened?
2: Oh, you want me to tell you? Okay, yeah. So I was watching the Kylie documentary, binged it, been very sick, right?
1: Yes.
2: They were talking about, so Jason Donovan and Kylie Minogue are together, right? Off
1: yes.
2: Neighbours.
1: Jason Donovan from Neighbours, yes.
2: Yeah. Okay, they go and watch together an In Excess concert with Michael Hutchence on stage.
1: Right.
2: And he's just sex on stage, right?
1: Yeah.
2: They then, Kylie and Jason, go to an after party, the In Excess after party, where Michael Hutchence is. Now, I want to make it very clear, it isn't confirmed that any cheating happened here or anything, okay? But Jason Donovan is at the party and he watches Michael Hutchence take Kylie Minogue into the bathroom of the party.
1: You're kidding.
2: And poor little Donovan, the little guy,
1: wow,
2: just sitting there going, my partner is in the toilets right now.
1: Wow, with the biggest rock star in the world.
2: With Michael Hutchence.
1: And yeah, he just led her there by the hand. Yep. Oh, gee whiz. And that was a lot.
2: Just sitting there with your beer. And
1: you're with your midstream.
2: And you're at their after party. And you've been in the car with Kylie, being like, oh, how good we're In Excess, my God.
1: Oh, wow. Michael Hutchence is sexy.
2: They probably said that.
1: Oh, God, right? That's wild.
2: Anyway, unconfirmed if they hooked up.
1: Are you turning Michael Hutchence down there, Annalise, though?
3: Never.
1: Oh, no. Wow, you're probably not, are you?
3: He is like in my top three.
2: Yeah.
1: Oh, we don't need to know the others. Yeah. So not safe for on air, I reckon. We'd have to dump. But like, yeah, married and four kids, you'd probably be going in there with Michael. I'd go in there with him. There's a couple coming through on the text line that Tommy would like to read. 0429 13 1065. How did you catch them cheating, Tommy?
4: A couple of Apple Watch ones, actually. So people finding out
1: people
4: via
1: get
4: the
1: done
4: Apple
1: with
4: Watch.
1: It. People get done on the cloud, don't they?
4: Yeah. Kimberlyn said, ex-partner cheated on me 2 weeks before our son was due and I only found out because he left his Apple Watch at home when he went to the work Christmas party.
1: Oh, God.
4: And another person, number ending in 6, said, I found out he cheated the first time through a mutual friend who was at the same bar as him and the second time by looking at his Apple Watch.
1: The Apple Watch, guys.
2: Hang on,
1: you're going to cheat, ditch your watch.
2: Hang on, why is the watch giving it away?
4: You can get your text messages on your watch.
1: It's the one that a number of footballers in the past have been done for.
2: The shared iCloud.
1: Is they go away on the football trip and their iCloud's linked to the family iPad.
2: No footballer understands the iCloud. They can't figure out the iCloud.
1: Their poor wife is on there trying to play tic-tac-toe with their kid and the text messages come through from the girl there. It's just... You had a story, Joe?
3: Yeah, my cousin, the exact same thing. Her partner was working up north, like FIFO at the time, and through the cloud she saw all these messages from like a colleague that he was up north with, and so she printed out all their texts, littered the kitchen with all the texts, and then he came home and they never spoke again.
1: Wow, never spoke again.
3: They're engaged.
1: Oh, God. It's a nasty business, cheating. Now, there's some really good stuff here from Reddit, which I'd love to get to.
2: Yeah, do it.
1: So this person, I'll read out some of their users' names because I think they're pretty funny. Hellhound 1881 said, the dog kept on catching a trail and leading me to the main door of a building in my neighbourhood.
2: No way.
1: Yeah, so the dog would smell the owner and be like, he's gone in here. I'm telling you, he's gone in here. And they didn't know why. They went, why is my dog so obsessed with that building?
2: That's extraordinary. So did she knock on the door and confront the person?
1: I don't know that. That's all they said. Alleycat 907 said, which time? A memorable one was when I found a bubblegum pink sequined thong with ribbons under my bed. I was cleaning before my ex-husband got home from work. I demanded to know who she was. Turns out it wasn't she. But he.
2: There you go.
1: Yeah.
2: There you go.
1: Should have known by that. I mean, I'm not in that game, Button Pusher Tommy, but a bubblegum pink sequin thong.
4: I do not have one of them.
1: Stinks of a man?
4: No, not.
1: It doesn't really, does it?
4: Nope.
1: You wouldn't think so. There you go. Prestigious Fruit 2195 said he was stupid to put her username on his Reddit bio because I follow him on Reddit. some bad ones. This is my favourite, though. By the way, 13 1065, if you've got one, how you found out they cheated. And I think it's worth a laugh because all these people are having a laugh. I think it's therapeutic. I can't read out this person's username, but they said, she was very particular in the morning about putting talcum powder on her feet.
2: Okay.
1: One morning, I saw two footprints on the dashboard of the car outlined in talcum powder. She had obviously done the horizontal tango in the passenger seat, reclined it, and put her legs up with the feet on the dashboard.
2: I just don't know if I'm jumping to that conclusion. That's a crazy conclusion. It's extraordinary that you figured
1: like
2: it out.
1: It's a real Hansel and Gretel number, isn't it? The breadcrumbs. But rather than breadcrumbs, it's talcum powder. You're right, though. I'd just be like, and more importantly, I'd go, yeah, I'd just be like,
2: your feet up on the why dashboard?
1: Why'd you take your socks off and put the feet on the dashboard? I'm putting myself in there. I'm trimming my nails.
2: Of course.
1: But you're at this point, when they're asking you, it's probably, the gig's probably up. It's probably good to be honest, isn't it?
2: The partner's probably sus, and this was the nail in the coffin. The talcum powder, I reckon. Do you know what I mean?
1: Yeah, sure.
2: I've heard of one, back pimples being popped.
1: So a person's, their back pimples are already popped.
2: And they were like, wow, well, if I didn't pop those pimples, who did? And found out they were cheating. Yeah. Crazy, right?
1: 131065, you've got a story. We'll hear them up next on Will and Woody. Hope you're having a wonderful drive home. We're talking ways you found out they cheated.
4: Someone just texted in saying, I've decided I won't be getting an Apple Watch.
2: We don't condone cheating.
1: Well, that's ridiculous because then you're obviously cheating. You can get a watch. Just don't cheat.
2: Read out their number. Read out their number. They're a cheater.
1: Very funny. It's up next. Will and Woody kiss.
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11: 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TikTok, obviously a massive song. 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She had a song that was written for The Greatest Showman. 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

0: up early. It's Will and Woody keeping you up.
1: How'd you find them out cheating? Taking some calls off a hot Reddit post, which we're all very much enjoying, but that's where content is these days. Megan, although topical, Woods, topical off the Kylie doco, we found out.
2: Yes. Jason Donovan, in excess after party, after a concert, watched Kylie and Michael Hutchins go into a bathroom. And watched that.
1: In the Kylie doco, do they cover off the Michael Hutchins, Kylie on a plane behind Bob Hawke thing?
2: No.
1: Oh, yeah. Okay.
2: Very much
1: Do you remember we interviewed Kylie a while ago and I asked her that?
2: It was crazy that I asked her that, actually, in hindsight.
1: The story goes that they were on a private jet with Bob Hawke and they hooked up on the plane while Bob Hawke was in the cabin. That was the story. I asked her whether or not that happened. She said, I'm not going to confirm or deny whether that happened.
2: It was wild. It was totally wild.
1: Pretty crazy.
2: Yeah, it was totally wild.
1: Anyway, yeah, allegedly, yeah. Yeah, only one D in allegedly. Megan on 131065. Megan.
3: Yes. How are you boys?
1: Megan, how'd you find out about your husband cheating?
3: Well, I worked as a medical receptionist and a patient came in and said, my God, you deserve Wife of the Year award. There's no way I'd let my husband go anywhere near that woman.
1: Whoa.
3: And I went, oh. I said, yes, I am the perfect wife. I said, but anyway, are you sure it's my husband? Here's my number. Ring me next time you think it's him. So a couple of days later, she rings. And I went, oh, yes, he's cheating. He told me he was doing overtime. Okay, thank you. I'll be at your house early in the morning. So I did. I went to her house. I parked my car out the back.
1: Yeah.
3: And I stood out the front beside the tree, watched him and his woman friend do their rituals, and then I had the text message ready. As soon as he drove off, I sent the text, don't come home.
2: Bloody
1: hell.
3: Wow. Hope she's worth it.
1: Did you hear back from him?
3: Pardon?
1: Did you hear back from him?
3: Yes, he tried.
1: He tried, yeah, right. So when you say, Megan, I can't think of much worse. I mean, people are different like this, but I can't think of much worse than going and watching that happen. But you wanted...
3: It was hard, but because I didn't want to believe it.
1: Yeah, but once
2: you saw the start, though, Megan, is it a bit like driving past a car crash where you're just like,
3: yes,
2: I'm going to have to watch the whole thing?
3: So.
1: Where were they doing it for you to watch it?
3: Out the front of her house, they did their ritual of kiss goodbye. He hopped in, went to the garage, she opened the doors. He reversed out very fast and drove off while she shut the doors and went back inside.
1: So, you watched
2: a kiss, Megan.
1: Yes,
2: you didn't watch the full tango.
1: I thought it was the whole nine yards.
3: Oh, no.
1: Oh, God. We're all a bit rattled there.
2: Doing it in the gardenias out the front. I was like, that's the ritual.
1: She said on the front porch. I was like, bloody hell. Wow, I suppose that would have been 30 or 40 years ago, judging on Megan's voice. But my God, who knows what it was like for times were like back then, Woods.
2: No doubt. It was a different time.
1: I think about it more.
2: Yeah.
1: I don't think I'd walk in and be like, let's never talk again, but I would definitely go, hey, why is your footprint, bare footprint on the inside? Like, it's enough to make you ask the question,
2: and you'd
1: right?
2: You would watch their reaction and you'd know immediately if they'd done something,
1: You'd have to, if you saw a bare footprint inside the car and it's a human footprint, I would probably say, I think someone's broken into the car and their foot, right? I would assume it's somebody else's footprint. Because why are you taking your shoes and socks off and printing your feet? It doesn't make any sense. It's a line of inquiry, 100%.
2: I think in summer,
1: we can't talk to Cheryl again. She was too colourful.
2: I think in summer, if you go for a swim or something, you go into the car, you might try and put your board shorts on in the car. Your foot could hit a windscreen.
1: Yeah, no, you're right, actually.
2: I think with all these stories, though, it's like you kind of thought they were cheating.
1: You thought something was going on beforehand.
2: This was the nail in the coffin of like, okay, now I think I've got a little bit of evidence to suggest that you're doing it in the car and you're in some sort of outrageous position where your feet.
1: There's a lot going on there, isn't he? Like, he must have long legs, that guy.
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0: CFM, the Northwest Coast favourite hits. This is what it sounds like when you tell someone they've just won around the world flights and $15,000.
1: Oh my God, I can't believe it. Thank you so much. I can't even begin to tell you what this is going to do for our family. We feel like we work so hard just to make it week to week. And when you're parents and you've got kids, you just want to give them everything. And when you can't, that's really hard. So to win this, it's a dream come true. Thank you. Thank you so much.
0: Thanks to all that entered, and keep it here because we've got even bigger prizes up for grabs very soon. CFM.
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1: And locals are being celebrated for their recycling habits with thousands of containers put through the Recycle Rewards program.
0: To around the island state.
1: The planned community information session for the waterfront redevelopment won't go ahead today as initially planned. And as a result, it has deferred the meeting to allow time for the assessment of landscape architect quotes and a working group review.
0: And beyond.
1: The latest jobs figures have dropped and unemployment remains steady at 4.3% for March. Close to 18,000 jobs were added to the economy last month.
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8: Good morning, I'm Gareth Thompson with your local news update. The Tassie government has announced an initiative to accelerate the construction of modular homes here in the Northwest and across the state. The Modular Housing Finance Guarantee will provide construction loans to builders while homes are being put together off-site. Jeremy Rockliffe has used his State of the State address to say the initiative will result in more prefabricated homes.
9: This initiative will partner with lenders to guarantee a portion of construction finance during the early high-risk phase of modular builds when homes are being built in the factory, but before they are installed on site and become standard mortgage security.
8: The Mayor of Devonport says as many as three more centres could be needed to address the city's childcare shortage. Alison Jarman says parents are even reaching out to her directly, wanting to know how they can get on a list, according to the Advocate. It comes as a new centre is progressing at Oldacre Street, with a developer looking to build one at the new Stony Rise Village. Councillor Jarman says there was also a developer interest in potentially providing more. Tassie Senator Jackie Lambie has launched an attack on the AUKUS agreement. She's used a Senate estimates hearing to question the latest plans for Australia to receive three second-hand nuclear subs from the US. The Ulverston-born senator says the US isn't fulfilling its end of the bargain, labelling the used subs trash. And the refuelling of the state's icebreaker will take place in Burnie for the next 12 months. The Noyena has its home port in Hobart, but can't access the city's marine fuel depot because it can't travel under the Tasman Bridge for safety reasons, meaning it has to refuel in the northwest. And that's the latest in local.
10: Morning, I'm Phoebe Humphrey. New South Wales could become the first state to allow medicinal cannabis users to drive. Nine reports under the proposal to be introduced to Parliament, people with a prescription can enrol to get behind the wheel. The state government will look at implementing a three-strike approach to allow drivers to manage their use while driving. More proof authorities are losing their war on illicit tobacco, with ABS figures saying it now accounts for 80% of the cigarettes, vapes and nicotine Australians consume. The US and Iran continue to trade blows with a deadly strike on Kuwait's international airport. One person has died and several others have been injured in the Iranian attack, the most dramatic since the ceasefire began in April. It comes after the US hit an oil tanker heading towards an Iranian port. And there's growing calls for Australia's under-16 social media ban to include AI chatbots. It comes as more teens are turning to chatbots to help form relationships. Experts warn the technology can be too much of a mirror and can become dangerous.
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10: In sport, John Longmire is remaining tight-lipped on whether he wants to return to coaching. The former Swans premiership coach is linked to roles at Essendon and Carlton, but he's told Fox he remains undecided.
11: I know everyone wants a yes or no decision, but nothing's changed from a couple of weeks ago from my perspective.
10: The Crows host the Cats tonight. And round 14 of the NRL kicks off with the Sea Eagles facing the Rabbitohs tonight. David Fifita will play his first game for South Sydney.

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3: Looking across the coast today, a top of 16 degrees, a shower or two still most likely to come later this morning. Tomorrow, 14 degrees, a shower or two to come in the arvo and evening. And then Saturday, we will get ourselves to a situation where it's just partly cloudy. 16 degrees is our top instead.
4: It's 5 degrees in Devonport right now. It's 7 in Burnie and it's 9 in Smithton.
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4: It's unlimited voting indeed. We want you to get up there. Voting is open and unlimited, so it says right here. That means that you can vote for one of your old mates, you can vote for two of your old mates, you can vote for three of your old mates, and you can vote for them as many times as you fancy it. Maybe your old mate is yourself.
3: Could be. And if you win it, you will get yourself a nice little prize. The winner of the top tradie, 15 hundo to spend at Bex Mitre 10, and for the top tradie, 500 as well. It is, of course, all thanks to Bex Mitre 10, Mighty Helpful Mitre 10, and the legends of both Devonport and Burnie Toyota. Don't send a ute to do a Hilux, Jill.
4: No, sir.
3: If you have any questions, just get in contact with us. 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
4: There's a big party coming for them too. 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
3: There's a party?
4: A party. Next Friday.
3: Morning. Oh, the broadcast. Yeah, yes. Okay. It's the CFM Morning Crew. Anything happening on the roads, turn on your lights first and foremost. Thank you. It's about 1300 655 922.

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1: That's the number you need to have ready to go on your phone. It should be on your speed dial at this point, 1-300-655-922.
2: You can have it tattooed on the inside of your eyelids just to be really, really sure.
1: It would be a little bit peculiar too, but do you know anybody, has anybody actually gotten tattoos on the inside of their eyelids?
2: Yeah, for sure they have.
1: Ugh.
2: Yeah, and people get it on the inside of their lips so they can pull their lips down. I'm like, no, man, don't do that.
1: Yeah,
2: I've
1: heard
2: that. It just looks like you've got something in your mouth.
1: I've seen that. I've actually seen that in person. But apparently,
2: yeah.
1: I don't think those ones last as long. Those tattoos do actually fade and go away.
2: If it's on a joint or something that moves, it all just kind of like fades away eventually.
1: It feels like I just get ink poisoning. If there's anything happening on the roads, you can give us a buzz. If there's anything happening in the community, we want to know today about the best parodies, the best comedies that you believe to exist. 1-300-605-922.
2: That segues really nicely into where I learned about tattooing things on the inside of your eyelids.
1: Yeah, go ahead.
2: Angry Beavers.
1: Sorry?
2: Yeah, do you ever watch Angry Beavers?
1: Clearly not.
2: Dude, you missed out.
1: Right,
2: one of my peak cartoons. They're about beavers.
1: No. Don't say this next thing because you might just blow my mind. Tell me these beavers. Are they happy beavers?
2: Well, one of them is and the other one's less happy.
1: Oh, okay.
2: Yeah, totally. They're taking in turns about who's mad and who's not. But one of them, their brothers, for a period of years, I believe, made a promise and the other one thought he'd forgotten it. But it turns out beavers have like invisible, like a second invisible eyelid, a clear eyelid that they can see through when they swim underwater, like goggles. And he'd written it on there. So he's like, I've never forgotten.
1: Is it going to be a situation like in, if you watch the tennis, a player wins it and they sign the lens of the camera with a little
2: message?
1: Yeah,
2: it's exactly like that.
1: Yeah, yeah, 1-300-605-922. The reason for this is because we're also going to be talking to Uni Review.
2: Yay.
1: They started off their season last night at Parramatta Arts Centre. They're going to be joining us in studio after 7:30. So look forward to that. Good morning. It's the CFM Morning Crew.

0: 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I've got something here for you.
1: Yeah.
0: So I watch quite a bit of YouTube.
1: Cool.
2: YouTube.com. You might have heard of this little unique little website.
1: I spent many, many, many moons on YouTube.com.
0: And I've got YouTube Premium. So what that means is I don't get any ads. However, I
1: never
0: was
1: experienced
0: watching the other day, setting up for our first bit, last bit, and I had YouTube open, which I don't have my account on this one, so I got an ad.
1: Oof.
0: The ad, it was skippable. It was the entire video of him performing Samba, performing Home Wrecker at, like, I don't know whether it was the MTV Music Awards. It was him performing the entire version of Home Wrecker, and it's gotten me wondering. Sorry, the 52nd American Music Awards was what it was. I don't understand what the situation is. Are all numbers on YouTube just fudged?
1: Yeah, well, look, I think if there was no skin in the game, they wouldn't really mind. But considering there's so much money involved behind the numbers, I assume that, yes, they're fudged.
0: I mean, it was posted, eight days ago, and the top person, the most recent comment says, "I wish it stopped showing up as ads. I dislike Samba. He should stop buying views to seem more popular than he is." So this is a bit of a conspiracy going. I like that song. However, there are questions as to how, why.
1: Interesting. So if a full song or a chunk of a song performed live is an ad, does that count as a stream, I wonder?
0: Well, I believe so, because if you look at, like, on TikTok and things, like, it doesn't count as a stream as in a YouTube, like, a YouTube view, it would count as, it's not going to count towards any other streaming
1: metrics. Yeah, cool,
0: metrics.
1: But yeah, a YouTube view, so it counts as a view, even though it's an ad you didn't really choose to.
0: It might actually count, because YouTube has YouTube Music as well. It's just a bit peculiar because, you know, if you go on social media like TikTok or Instagram, you're scrolling through and you get an ad for Woolies or something, and then you click on their page, it'll be like, this one video has 30,000 views, and it's because it's advertised.
1: I wonder the same thing with just like Facebook and Instagram stories. It's like, cool, your story got 1,000 views. I'm like, but did it though? Or has that just popped up for 1,000 times and people have just immediately scrolled past it after a split second?
0: Well, I think YouTube to count as a view is 8 seconds. So what they're hoping is that people don't click the skip button for a few seconds.
1: Yeah. And some content creators even come out and say, hey, look, if you could not skip the ads, that would be really, really good.
0: I'm just saying it's questionable.
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0: Today we are looking for your favourite parody things.
1: Yes. In honour of the Uni Review coming in to hang out with us a little bit later on, which will be fantastic.
0: There's still a handful of tickets available for the last few shows, tonight, tomorrow and Saturday. Last night's was the first one. I'm assuming, I'm going to say rave reviews. I haven't heard from anybody, but I'm going to say that I have not heard anybody say anything negative about it.
1: Exactly. So that's 100% success rate as far as we're concerned. Mm-hmm. That's amazing.
0: Including the president, the premier, same
1: the,
0: thing.
1: The president of Tasmania, yes, absolutely. Early days of the internet was all about parodies. I think that's where meme culture's kind of come from. It's just like, hey, there's now editing programs and a platform to showcase your humor upon, whereupon people would just see something, a picture, and then they'd find a way to flip it.
0: Yeah. Interesting. Let's have a think about some of ours and we'll get to it. I'll see the other side of some real

0: C-F-M, Nathan and Ben. We have a question for you today. What is the best parody of all time? And I have instantly gone back to my nostalgia.
1: I was going to say, I've instantly answered it.
0: So I grew up in the 2000s. And there's a little game that a fella that created it the other day had his birthday, a game by the name of Minecraft.
1: Yes,
0: and
1: true.
0: This was life.
1: Sounds like a song.
2: Creeper. Oh, man.
3: So we back in the mine, got our pickaxe swinging from side to side.
0: Minecraft parodies was everything.
1: So you would play Minecraft whilst listening to Minecraft parody music. It makes sense.
0: Yes. And you're, I'm presuming, aware of what that is a parody of?
1: An early 2010s dance banger.
0: Well, that's very descriptive. No, this is what it was.
1: That's
0: parodying.
1: How much I was paying attention during that time to dance bangers. Sure. Ah, true. I recognise the melody.
0: Yeah, so instead of that, it was about creepers. Hey.
1: It's really well produced.
0: That will always be the greatest parody of all time.
1: Cool.
0: What's your favourite parody?
1: I've got some links for you.
0: Oh, okay. Do I smell that bad?
1: Africa.
0: Send me some links. I'll cue them up and we'll get back to that after the news. Tell us 1-300-605-922. What's your favourite parody or comedy?
1: Yeah.
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14: Good morning, I'm Gareth Thompson with your local news update. We could be about to see many more modular homes here in the Northwest. The Modular Housing Finance Guarantee is set to accelerate construction of prefab dwellings, providing builders in Burnie, Devonport and Ulverston construction loans to manufacture the homes off-site. Jeremy Rockliffe says the guarantee will provide security for builders during the risky pre-installation phase of the process. The government is confident it will still get $2 million from the federal government, despite the state's icebreaker being forced to refuel in the northwest. The Nuyina will fill up in Burnie for the next 12 months because it's deemed unsafe to travel under the Tasman Bridge to its home depot in Hobart. The state government was required to come up with a solution by July 31, but Infrastructure Minister Kerry Vincent told a budget estimates hearing they're still expecting the cash.
15: Had anything detrimental to that? There is some complications with
16: even
15: this.
16: Even though you haven't solved the issue?
15: No, but they are fully aware that we're working through that issue to make sure there's a sensible and sustainable way of refuelling the ship.
14: The cause of a fire at a manufacturing facility in Westbury has been found to be accidental. The blaze on Birralee Road was reported just before 8 a.m. yesterday, with volunteer fire crews from Cressy, Westbury and Deloraine responding, with a further two crews from Launceston also attending. Anthony Goss from the TFS says there was no threat to the community.
17: On arrival, they were confronted with a fairly large amount of black, acrid, thick smoke in the area. They approached with caution and identified that there was a fire in one of the hoppers. They have now contained that fire.
14: And Burnie Senator Jackie Lambie has joined Labor backbenchers in slamming the AUKUS agreement, labelling it trash. It comes as Australia is set to receive three second-hand nuclear subs from the US. The Ulverston-born senator has told Senate estimates the US isn't fulfilling its end of the bargain. And that's the latest in local news.
18: Morning, I'm Phoebe Humphrey. It appears there's no stopping the illegal sale of tobacco in Australia, with ABS figures showing it now accounts for 80% of the cigarettes, vapes and nicotine that is consumed in the country. That's up from 12% in 2017. Australia could be hit with a new tariff from the US as Washington cracks down on countries that it claims are making goods with forced labour or modern slavery. We're among 45 countries facing that 12.5% hit. Others include Japan, China, India, Brazil and Switzerland. Mick Gatto and his wife Cheryl have returned to their home in Victoria following their arrest yesterday as part of investigations into alleged corruption within the construction industry. The former underworld figure had this to say while returning home.
19: The only thing I can say is when they use 20 or 30 police over a speeding fine, this country is in trouble.
18: And an electric vehicle has topped Australia's new car sales chart for the first time. The Tesla Model Y has knocked the Ford Ranger off the top spot.
12: 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That's mighty helpful Mitre 10.
18: In sport, Arina Sabalenka says she now wants to quit tennis after her loss in the French Open quarterfinals. The world number one was cruising to victory before losing the final 12 games.
20: Mentally, I got into a very deep, dark hole over there and I just couldn't get back.
18: And some cross-code unity with NRL's Jai Arrow accepting an invitation from Collingwood to toss the coin at the AFL's Big Freeze clash against Melbourne on Monday. The Rabbitohs forward has retired following his recent diagnosis of MND. That's the latest news and sport.
12: 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The adventure starts here.
0: 16 is going to be our top across the coast today. A shower or two to come tomorrow. 14 degrees, a shower or two again in the afternoon through evening. And Saturday, 16 degrees and partly cloudy.
1: It's 5 degrees in Devonport currently. It is 7 degrees in Burnie currently. And it's 9 degrees in Smithton.
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2: New truck, big

0: Ben and Nathan. Today we're talking about our favourite parodies, our favourite comedies, our favourite things like that. 1-300-655-922 is the number. Nathan has sent a couple through to me.
1: This is old, old school Weird Al Yankovic. One of the earliest parodies that I knew of.
2: Cut my life into pieces. This is my last resort.
3: Suffocation, no breathing. Don't give up.
2: If I cut my arm, please.
1: With a slide whistle.
0: Weird Al Yankovic.
3: This is my last resort.
0: I think he's undisputed the GOAT.
1: I think so.
0: So this is a fun fact. I don't know if you've heard this. He's made parodies about all these different things, but his specific requests, well, he specifically does not do requests.
1: I didn't know that. He doesn't take requests.
0: No,
1: cool.
0: He
1: okay,
0: does not take requests.
1: Why.
0: Except for one, ooh, one instance where Madonna said, oh, I'm surprised he hasn't done anything for Like a Virgin. And did Like a Surgeon.
1: Like a Surgeon, yeah, cut
0: and
1: for
0: so
1: the very first time.
0: I believe that Like a Surgeon is the only one in which he's accepted a request,
1: wow,
0: basically, because Madonna was like, hey, I'm surprised he hasn't done this.
1: What are you going to do if Madonna's like, bro, mess up my song? You're going to be like, I'm honoured.
0: Me? If Madonna asked me?
1: Yeah.
0: Say, I'm so sorry, Madonna, you already ruined it. This is another one you've sent through. Richard Cheese. This is very funny to me because you said to me, this is one that is a real OG. And it came out 4 days after my Minecraft parody.
1: Totally. I mean, Richard Cheese did start pretty early. This is a parody of Rage Against the Machine, but he had an album come out in, I think, 2002 called Lounge Against the Machine. Oh, no, that's his backing band.
0: This is a nice up-tempo jazzy version of it, which I do think potentially takes away. Is it just a cover of it?
1: He is specifically a lounge artist that just covers obnoxiously heavy, aggressive or dark songs in a very loungy kind of style.
0: Can I just recommend, this is for anybody that's interested in like a comedy lounge singing, is a guy called Oliver Clark.
1: I haven't come across Oliver Clark.
0: He's an Australian comedian and he's so funny. Look at the news lounge stuff from Sam Pang tonight. I highly, highly, highly recommend it. Anybody that wants to hear some silliness but funniness.
1: That sounds good.
0: On the other side of some Genesis, we have What's in the Box?
1: We do. We will be finding out what is in the box.
0: 1-300-655-922 is the number. You're going to need a call, but not yet. Sit tight, enjoy the music, enjoy your way to work, turn on your headlights and drive safe. It's FM. Good morning.

0: the CFM Morning Crew. It's that age-old question. What's in the box?
1: Instantly in the draw for $1,000 is Peter Truscott's Tyre Solution. Hey, when it comes to tyres, you know what we should do? Trust Truscott's. Also get yourself in the weekly Morning Crew goodie bag.
2: It's fantastic advice.
1: 2-1-800-1300-655-922. Give us some clues, big boy.
2: What we have in the box today is not this specific version. I was going to say it's 3,500 years old. Not this specific version, but one of the things is 3,500 years old.
1: Okay.
2: It's originally comprised of horn, shell, or wood. And
1: yeah,
2: that's
1: my nickname in high school.
2: Yeah, nice. Which one? Or all of the above?
1: All of them in different, yeah. in different social settings.
2: It's used in ancient Egypt, Greece, and China. And the modern version is much more complicated than those simple versions. And if it was all unfurled, it'd be nearly a metre and a half long.
1: So 3,500 years old.
2: It's originally made of horn, shell, or wood.
1: And the modern
2: version. Ancient Egypt, Greece, and China. And it's much more complicated than it was back then. It is a machined component now. And if you took all the pieces and unfurled it, it'd be about a metre and a half long of metal.
1: I think I know what it is.
2: I think you might.
1: 1-300-655-922. Are you doing this to mock me?
2: You can decide that yourself.
1: 1-300-655.
2: If anything, it'd be a parody.
1: 922. Touche.
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13: 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In the box.
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1: 1-300-655-922. 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This morning we have Jacob playing. Jacob, this is so weird. We had a mate of yours on yesterday, I think. Ricky, very peculiar.
15: Yeah, rightio. Ricky's a good guy. He doesn't really know the ropes like I do, but I'm here to take over because I want them tyres.
1: Yeah, that's good.
2: That's fair enough. Absolutely. That's a great reason.
1: When you know what it is, use your name as a buzzer. I'm certain that I already know, but
15: I'll make you the deal. If I don't get this right, I will not call for a month.
2: Oh, that sucks.
1: Hang on. If you don't get it right, full stop, or if we get it before you as well?
15: Yeah, either or.
1: Ben, no, Jackie. All right, go ahead.
2: Oh, man.
1: I'll give you at least 5-6 clues before I go.
15: Right, done deal.
2: Cool. All righty. So clue number one. This item is 3,500 years old in origins.
15: Jacob, it's a trumpet.
2: That's pretty impressive stuff. Absolutely.
15: You know what gave it away? You taking the Mickey out of Benjamin yesterday for his nickname. I thought that's what the... Is that what you're talking about?
1: Benny Brass.
15: Yeah.
2: I think it's so good. I think that's a wicked nickname.
1: I don't think he was actually taking the mick out of it yesterday. I was taking the mick out of it. He was being quite supportive.
15: Before I come on, you're like, is this a dig at me? I'm like, oh, yep, it's a trumpet.
2: Totally gave it away.
1: That's my fault.
2: It is.
1: Sorry.
2: It's 100%. I wrote some great clues too.
1: All right, go listen to it. I'll figure it out. Cool.
2: 3,500 years old, originally comprised of horn, shell, or wood, used in ancient Egypt, Greece, and China. The modern version can be much more complicated, and if unfurled, it would be nearly 1.5 meters long. This machine was made vastly more capable with the introduction of valves. In some cases, it can reach 110 decibels, the same level as a power saw or a motorcycle engine in terms of volume. Primarily used for ceremonial duties and signalling, in some societies it was only used to announce queens and kings to their court. In these cases, several of them used together produces a fanfare. It is a musical instrument, and if we still use it ceremonially, for example, on Anzac Day.
1: I'll allow it.
15: Okay, now I'm not real sure what it is.
1: Yeah, a bugle is slightly different, but yes.
2: Ooh,
1: but,
2: true.
1: The bugle's used for Anzac Day and Remembrance Day and
2: things.
1: Yeah,
2: that's true.
1: Because that's a non-valved instrument.
2: So a bugle would be much similar to the original version made of horn, shell, or wood that's just a...
1: Yeah.
2: Yeah, cool.
1: And
2: fair.
1: There was a stage in between it that had air holes instead that you'd cover like a recorder instead
2: that
1: of like
2: sense.
1: A trumpet.
2: Well, actually, can you play me the sound effect because I was wrong?
1: Yeah, okay. Yeah. Look, I'll play it. It's well done. But yes, trumpet.
2: Excellent. Good.
1: Well done. Jacob, well done. Everybody, well done.

0: got just over 24 hours to get your application? Your entries.
1: I think so. Entry
0: in for Winter Escapes Week 1, giving away a couple of nights in a superior room with car parking and brekkie, perfect for couples at Hadley's Orient Hotel. It's boutique accommodation in the heart of Hobart, so maybe you're heading down for a gig a little bit later in the year. I do believe that you will not be able to use this during Dark Mofo. However, if you're planning on going to Dark Mofo, I would hope you've already sorted out accommodation. It's very soon.
1: Yes, it is very, very soon indeed.
0: So this is a beautiful, beautiful, beautiful heritage listed hotel. 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Just shy of 200 years. 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
1: I think it would be incredible to stay in a hotel that old school. I wonder if they can give any guarantees that it's not haunted. Maybe that's your thing. Maybe it's, yeah, I'm like...
0: Well, look, it is absolutely steeped in history, heritage, and some scandals as well. So maybe you can do a little bit... It's a real historical kind of tour, I guess. And, you know, maybe there's some gigs that happen up here, but maybe there's some gigs going on down in Hobart that you'd like to go along to, make a weekend of it. It's going to be absolutely gorgeous. I've just jumped onto tasguide.com.au. I'm going to try and figure out if there's anything exciting going on down there. I mean, obviously, what does it have compared to the Northwest Coast?
1: But nothing.
0: Win yourself a couple of nights at the Hadley Orient Hotel in Hobart. Just go to cfmtas.com.au. You've got until tomorrow to get your entries in. And you could be on your way next week, of course. There'll be more escapes, though. So don't go anywhere.
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11: Good morning, I'm Gareth Thompson with your local news update. A flood of prefab dwellings is on the horizon for northwest Tasmania following an announcement from the state government. The Modular Housing Finance Guarantee is set to accelerate construction of modular homes, providing builders in Burnie, Devonport and Ulverston construction loans to manufacture the homes off-site. Jeremy Rockliffe says the guarantee will shore up the risky pre-installation phase of the process. Burnie locals will get to see the state's impressive icebreaker for the next 12 months as it's forced to refuel here in the northwest. The state government was required to come up with a solution by July 31 in order to receive $2 million from the federal government after it was revealed the vessel couldn't refuel in Hobart due to safety reasons. The infrastructure minister has told a budget estimates hearing, however, they're still expecting payment from the feds. And Northwest Tasmanian beer makers are hoping for a silver lining after the closure of one of Tasmania's oldest breweries. It comes as Bogue's owner Lion announced it would cease brewing at the Launceston facility after 145 years, moving all brewing to the mainland. Andrew Turner from Burnie's Communion Brewing Co. says for independent producers in a crowded market, they need all the help they can get.
12: We can't compete with them with volume and with pricing, but we can compete on quality.
11: And that's the latest in local.
13: Morning, I'm Phoebe Humphrey. One state is paving the way for Aussies with a medicinal cannabis prescription to get behind the wheel. Nine reports a proposal is expected to be introduced to Parliament in New South Wales that would allow more than 300,000 users to drive while having THC in their system. Under the changes, it's believed if a driver returns a positive test above the THC threshold, they'll receive a 24-hour driving ban while their sample is sent to a lab. Donald Trump claims Iran's getting close to signing a peace deal despite the latest exchanges in strikes, including one that's killed a person in India.

0: proudly Tasmanian. LMCT 3060.
1: In sport, round 13 of the AFL gets underway tonight with the Crows hosting the Cats at Adelaide Oval. Geelong recalling Jack Martin and Jack Bowes with Brad Close dropped, while Taylor Walker makes his return for Adelaide. And in NRL, St. George playmaker Kyle Flanagan has spoken for the first time since his dad Shane was sacked as Dragons coach.
2: Yeah, look, I think it's definitely been a challenge. As I mentioned before, the old man sort of come out the last couple of weeks and sort of said he's part in it.
1: Tonight, Manly hosts the Rabbitohs. That's the latest news and sport.
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5: Going for a top of 16 across the coast today. Shower or two still to come this morning. Turn your headlights on if you're outside and keep those on for the next few hours at least, because it's still got a bit of fog hanging too. Tomorrow, 14 degrees, a shower or two coming in the afternoon through evening, and Saturday, partly cloudy, 16 to be our peak.
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6: Yeah, we fixed it, as. 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
5: Yeah, no. 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
1: We're going to turn this hour around a little bit compared to usual. We're going to be playing Stream On in the next 5 minutes or so, because we have joining us live in studio after 7:30 the amazing people from the Uni Review. They're doing Parrot Apple Arts Centre tonight, tomorrow, and on Saturday.
2: They were doing Rockcliffe, man.
1: No, the show is called Parrot Apple Arts Centre and it's performed at Rockcliffe, man.
2: Yeah.
1: You can still get some tickets there, parrotapplearthcentre.com.au. But there are only a handful of them left. If I look at tonight's, there are literally there are 11 tickets available for tonight. If we go to tomorrow, there are very similar. Tomorrow, there's 3 single tickets available. And looking at Saturday, there is 1 ticket left.
2: So they're doing well.
1: These are a hot property. So if you're wanting to get some, jump on the website, parrotapplearthcentre.com.au. But we're going to be joined by some of the team in the next half an hour.
2: Cool.
1: We're also talking today about what your favourite comedies or parodies are. Give us a buzz, 1300 655 922. Anything else worth mentioning, Nathan?
2: Did you ever see Flight of the Conchords?
1: I haven't seen Flight of the Conchords. I haven't seen anything, mate.
2: You've seen everything that I haven't seen. I also haven't seen anything. But
1: have you seen Flight of the Conchords?
2: Yeah.
1: And one ahead of me.
2: Yeah, it's true. But I haven't seen any of the movies that you've seen.
1: Is there a reason why you ask about Flight of the Conchords, or just generally?
2: Oh, it's one of the parody bits coming up.
1: Oh, okay.
2: Yeah, totally. It's one of my favourites.

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1: Two songs, you've got to tell me which one is more more streamed, rather. $1,000 up for grabs. Get yourself in the draw to spend that at Truscott's Tyre Solution. When it comes to tyres, trust Truscott's. You'll also get yourself instantly in the draw for our weekly Morning Crew goodie bag. I've got two songs to test you with, Nathan. How are you feeling today?
2: I'd say about 50-50.
1: Right. 50% good, 50% bad?
2: Or? 50% likely to get it, 50% not likely to get it. And that's funny also that. The odds. Yeah, it's true. But I think that's my score this week so far, about 50-50.
1: All right, well, I've got songs. Now, I will tell you, in a similar way to yesterday, all of these songs are right next to each other in terms of popularity, all right?
2: Okay.
1: Actually, not yesterday, the day before, rather. But still, very close. So, these songs are, by most sources I can find, right next to each other in most popular. We have Flowers by Miley Cyrus. I can buy myself
3: flowers. Such a good vibe.
1: This is a song basically like, I don't need to be in this current relationship. And by Shawn Mendes, second day in a row we've had a Shawn Mendes involved. A song about you shouldn't be in a relationship, at least not with that guy. Because I know I can
2: treat you.
1: Okay,
2: so Treat You Better is quite a couple of years old. What, not, was
1: there
2: it before 2020?
1: Less than a million streams between them. I have no idea. Might even be earlier than that.
2: Yeah, I feel it was like a 2018-19 kind of vibe. Whereas Flowers was like 2024, I suppose.
1: Which one do you think is more popular?
2: Flowers, I reckon.
1: True.
2: See, I'd say that Miley's the bigger artist, but it's neither of their biggest song. Unless that is Shawn Mendes' biggest song.
1: It might be, I don't know. But yeah, there's around about 1 million separating them, and I believe they're both over the 2 billion mark.
2: Are they really? Well done to them. What's a million streams between you and your friends in the 2 billion streams club?
1: Well, hang on, let me fact check that. If my phone loads. I guess we'll never know. 1-300-605-922. I have two other songs if you'd like to play and figure out exactly what two songs, well, essentially which song is more popular out of the, 2.888 billion versus 2.889 billion.
2: Ooh.
1: Between those two. These ones, again, right next to each other. 1-300-605-922.
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1: All right, two songs once again right next to each other in terms of streams. Nobody has come through today. So we've got the big dog on the line. Nathan, good morning.
3: Yeah. How we doing? Are you excited, everybody?
1: Yeah, I'm very excited. Yeah, I've got two songs. You just got to tell me which one is more popular.
2: Am I going to like them?
1: Probably not. Two songs are related to love.
2: Oh. I love love. Everybody loves love.
1: Shout out to everybody that's experiencing love today.
2: Shout out to the lovers.
1: Or anything like that. For example,
2: self-love counts.
1: Maroon 5 off the album Songs About Jane, Love.
2: What a roller coaster for me. It's like Maroon 5, ooh, of Songs About Jane. Hey!
1: We're going to put that against Martin Garrix and Bebe Rexha in The Name of Love.
2: Sounds like everything in 2018. Sounds like the year 2018.
1: 2016, be very close. Yeah.
2: Well, we only got it 2 years later than everyone else did.
1: That's Tasmania. All right, what do you think is more popular out of the two?
2: Surely This Love's bigger.
1: Wrong.
2: Really?
1: 0 for 2.
2: Wow.
1: You're going to have to get rid of that whole thing about being 50% accurate because you're lying.
2: I am now, but I state it now.
1: CFM.

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2: 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Growth industry.
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2: You'll become a female locksmith?
1: Sorry.
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13: Good morning, I'm Gareth Thompson with your local news update. Tassie Senator Jackie Lambie has launched an attack on the AUKUS agreement. She's used a Senate estimates hearing to question the latest plans for Australia to receive 3 second-hand nuclear subs from the US. The Ulverston-born senator says the US isn't fulfilling its end of the bargain, labelling the used subs trash. The Tassie government has announced an initiative to accelerate the construction of modular homes here in the northwest and across the state. The modular housing finance guarantee will provide construction loans to builders while homes are being put together off-site. Jeremy Rockliffe has used his State of the State address to say the initiative will result in more prefabricated homes.
14: This initiative will partner with lenders to guarantee a portion of construction finance during the early high-risk phase of modular builds when homes are being built in the factory, but before they are installed on site and become standard mortgage security.
13: The Mayor of Devonport says as many as three more centres could be needed to address the city's childcare shortage. Alison Jarman says parents are even reaching out to her directly, wanting to know how they can get on a list, according to the Advocate. It comes as a new centre is progressing at Oldacre Street, with a developer looking to build one at the new Stony Rise Village as well. Councillor Jarman says there was also developer interest in potentially providing more. The refuelling of the state's icebreaker will take place in Burnie for the next 12 months. The Noyina has its home port in Hobart, but can't access the city's marine fuel depot because it can't travel under the Tasman Bridge. The government saying it won't meet a July 31 deadline to resolve the issue. And Central Coast Council has taken to socials to thank everyone involved with its National Volunteer Week celebration. On the Central Coast alone, more than 7,000 people keep the community functioning, giving their time to local clubs, groups, events, services and causes. And that's the latest in local news.
15: Morning, I'm Phoebe Humphrey. Well, the devil's in the detail when it comes to figures showing Australians are spending less on tobacco. The ABS says it's likely due to figures that show 80% of all of the nicotine products consumed in Australia are now from the black market, which cost a fraction of the price of legal cigarettes. 3 weeks on from the federal budget and Labor is continuing its hard sell, MPs are being asked to fund an ad campaign backing the budget, which included controversial tax changes. But Environment Minister Murray Watt has told Nine the legislation will help everyday Aussies.
16: We're confident at the end of the day that the crossbench will see that our budget and this legislation is about delivering a tax cut to every single working Australian.
15: At least 21 people have died and more than 40 others hurt, including foreign tourists, in a fire that's torn through a Delhi hotel. And actor Shia LaBeouf has pleaded guilty in the US after attacking three men. The Transformers star was caught on camera assaulting the trio and hurling homophobic slurs in New Orleans back in February. Hot!
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15: In sport, GWS coach Adam Kingsley says he's confident Toby Green will remain at the club next year despite interest from Victorian clubs. Kingsley telling Seven the Giants are doing what they can to keep him.
17: You know, we're very hopeful that he stays. He's obviously a critically important player to us and, a captain and a foundation member.
15: Tonight, the Crows host Geelong. And round 14 of the NRL kicks off tonight with the Sea Eagles facing the Rabbitohs. It'll be Kieran Foran's first game as official head coach of Manly. That's the latest news and sport.
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18: Headlights on, it's foggy outside. 16 out top today, a shower or two to come, most likely through the morning tomorrow. 14 degrees, a shower or two coming later in the afternoon, and Saturday we'll start to get some more sunshine peeking through, partly cloudy and 16 as our top.
19: It is an extremely Silent Hill-esque foggy 5 degrees in Devonport. It's 8 degrees currently in Burnie and it's 8 degrees in Smithton.
18: On the other side of this, we have the team from Uni Review in the studio having a chat about the happenings here and there and everywhere, so stick around. It's just on the other side of Coldplay. CFM, good morning.

0: Morning Show, Morning Crew, Ben and Nathan. Good morning.
1: Is it good?
0: And good morning to the coast. Make sure you turn your headlights on. It's foggy as anything. And very exciting times on the coast because this weekend, it kicked off tonight, is it the first return for a while? But Uni Review is back.
1: Yes, and it is back for what I understand to be very freshly on the northwest coast of Tasmania.
0: And we've got a couple of the legends in the studio today to have a little chat about it. We've got Bianca and Mark. Welcome into the studio, team.
2: Thank you so much.
0: So this is your first time. How long has it actually been since you were last on the coast?
3: Yeah, so we've actually been talking about this quite a bit. It's been a bit of a controversy of when it actually was, and we've gone through our records and we actually can't find the defined year. We believed it was the sort of early 60s, but I did have a couple of people last night telling me that we'd come here in the 70s. So we can't actually figure out exactly when it was, but I will say it's been over 50 years.
0: Well, hopefully your political gags are more accurate than your history. No, that's it. So tell us, you've got three shows left tonight, tomorrow, Saturday. What can people expect for people that haven't been to the Review? I mean, if you have not been here since the 70s, I mean, there's going to be a lot of people that haven't seen these before.
3: Yeah, absolutely. I mean, the Review is sort of an institution in Tassie, obviously running now. We're in our 79th year. So, and look, we're really excited to be back up here on the coast. It's fantastic to see so many people getting behind the Review, but it's really a comedic parody comedy, and really it's all about the local political environment and showcasing it in more of an entertaining light, I guess. But it's just a fantastic product that gives we get to laugh at those things that normally you cry at, and it really gives you something that's a little bit rude, crude, but quite entertaining, I must say myself.
0: Yeah, so looking at this show in particular, it's called Rocklift Man, The Rise, The Fall and Rise Again of Tassie's Biggest Stadium Spectacular. This is all based around, I presume, Macquarie Point is the inspiration. How long does the writing process take you guys?
2: So it starts several months ago. We came up with the concept Rocklift Man, with this one being essentially a mock on the Elton John Rocketman biopic, but this one is following the life and times of our very own premier, Jeremy Rocklift. Mm-hmm. The political scene and the political story sort of takes him from his humble beginnings on the potato farm in Sassafras to a man with a dream to build a stadium, and then the response that's had, which is a fantastic topic and has given our writing room a lot of material to work with for this year's Uni Review.
0: So you've got a writing room. How many writers are involved?
2: We have a head writer. So Owen Tubb is our head writer this year, and he essentially leads a meeting about it once a week where they just pull together ideas based on the current events. There's probably a core writing team of about 8, but we have contributions from, I would say, upwards of 30. The cast will write things and bring things in as well, and we're actually writing right up until now. So as current events happen, we still find ways to include those in the show where we can.
1: Wow. So when do you start writing for the new year's product?
2: As early as possible, but we're a volunteer-run community theatre organisation, and so sometimes it's not as early as we would like, and we do find ourselves quite time-crunched towards the end.
1: So you could see how this idea of Rocklift Man came together in September, but like you said, there's jokes going into this that's happening on the day.
2: Yep, 100%.
1: Yep,
2: it's one of the best
1: fresh
2: things
1: as
2: about
1: possible
2: Review.
1: Can. Yeah, wicked.
0: That's insane.
1: So what are your... because obviously this has been going for 79 years and there's a revolving team involved with it, but what are your influences to this kind of comedy?
3: Yeah, look, I guess, we take a lot away from, those sort of late night shows. You know, we obviously try and look at, the local sort of comedy area in Tasmania. We think keeping it as local as possible is really important because it's sort of, that's what people expect from the Review. It's a comedy really mostly based around Tassie, but then obviously we poke fun at, some other things, Donald Trump, Pauline Hanson, there's plenty of things out there. But, obviously every year's different. So, we're able to talk about the different different stories. I mean, the Spirits get a great play in this year's show and have done for a couple of years now. But, you know, obviously there's lots of different things that we're able to sort of work off. And, you know, it really is a pretty awesome experience to be able to create a show from scratch. It's probably one of not many shows now in Australia, but, you know, in the world where you start off with nothing. It's a blank page, yep, and you literally have to create the entire show from scratch.
0: It's also like, it's hard to find when you're making fun of people, essentially. Sometimes it can be a little bit risky, but the politicians have gotten a bit behind it. Last year with Wicked, you did, as the start of it, Pauline Hanson was posing for some photos around the state election time.
3: Yeah.
0: Jeremy Rockliffe went to this year's show. So how do you find the reception from the people you're kind of mocking?
3: Yeah, look, it's actually something that's quite interesting to me. You never know what to expect because obviously, you know, the politicians are really, you know, sometimes they're a bit protective. They want to make sure that, you know, their name's not thrown through the mud too much. But what we've noticed is in the last sort of, you know, 5 years or so, but especially in the last couple of years, they really seem to be getting behind it, you know, which is fantastic. And, you know, we've had nearly every member of the Liberal Party attend the show, a lot of Labor, a lot of Greens, and a lot of the Independents as well. So, which is fantastic because at the end of the day, if you can't laugh at yourself, what can you laugh at? You know, that's what I always say. And, you know, it's been fantastic. Jeremy's actually bringing his mum along to the show up here, which is fantastic. So they'll be coming along, which is great. And I know a lot of the local mayors, I've been chatting to them. I was actually talking to the La Trobe mayor and deputy mayor yesterday, and they were really excited to hopefully try and get along. Obviously busy schedules, but we know we've got the Devonport and Burnie mayors coming in, which is fantastic as well.
1: How vital do you think this is to our local society? Because we've got a lot of political disconnection. There's a lot of disillusionment with the political system from the average bear. A lot of it just appears to be a bunch of rich people making decisions that are out of touch with the common man. Obviously, that's not their story from their perspective. And we live in a democracy, so having that level of control, that's how the system works. Well, the quote that I live by is you can't, you can pick the game, but you can't change the rules. So basically, you need to play with what's within it. So something satirical and comedic, but it's clearly very tasteful if the politicians themselves are enjoying it. How important do you think this is in political literacy?
2: Look, I think it forms a really important role because it provides sort of commentary that is true. And I look at a lot in the comments section on our social media pages, and we've had quite a few people say that this one was excellent. They really enjoyed it, but that I had someone say last night, it was too real to be funny.
1: That's what you want.
2: Fantastic. And so with this one, obviously the stadium debate in particular has really divided Tasmanians.
1: Yep.
2: We have tried to really show both sides of that, and I think the writing team and our director, Christy Baker, has done a fantastic job with that, because I know people who are on both sides of that debate have gone to the show and have really enjoyed what they've seen.
1: It makes sense, because at the end of the day, like, no one likes wasteful expenditure, but who wouldn't like a cool new venue? Like, it's both ideas are great, but it's the meat and it's the nitty gritty of it that's divisive, how it's done.
0: Yeah, looking for this, first time you've been here for a while, are we expecting, is this the last time you're going to be here as well?
3: Well, actually, we've got an exclusive for your CFM listeners this morning.
0: Ooh.
3: We are announcing that we will be back in 2027, first week of June. Really excited. We've absolutely loved our experience up here so far, and really excited to get back next year, first week of June, and bring the wonderful coast this fantastic institution in Tasmania.
0: There's still a handful of tickets available left. parentapplearthcentre.com.au.
1: Congratulations on 3 very nearly sold out shows.
0: I believe you're hooking us up. Am I correct in saying that?
3: Yes, you are. We've got a couple of tickets to give away to your listeners this morning.
2: Hot property.
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2: 2 final tickets for our Saturday night show.
0: So what have we got?
3: Well, they're 2 premium tickets right in the middle, you know. Why would you want to miss out on those?
1: That's mad. And I understand Saturday's only got 3 single tickets left.
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1: Like, yeah, basically.
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1: Ring.
0: Tonight, tomorrow and Saturday, a handful of tickets left if you haven't gotten them. What are you doing? 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
1: Thank you.
3: Thank you.

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0: CFM morning crew, Ben and Nathan. Today we're having a chat about what parodies and stuff you like. I like the Uni Review. They've got shows over this weekend. Make sure you get along to them. We'll continue that conversation after 8.
1: Sounds pretty reasonable to me.
0: Good.
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18: Good morning, I'm Gareth Thompson with your local news update. We could be about to see many more modular homes here in the Northwest. The Modular Housing Finance Guarantee is set to accelerate construction of prefab dwellings, providing builders in Burnie, Devonport and Ulverston construction loans to manufacture the homes off-site. Jeremy Rockliffe says the guarantee will provide security for builders during the risky pre-installation phase of the process. The government is confident it will still get $2 million from the federal government, despite the state's icebreaker being forced to refuel in the northwest. The Nuyina will fill up in Burnie for the next 12 months because it's deemed unsafe to travel under the Tasman Bridge to its home depot in Hobart. The state government was required to come up with a solution by July 31, but Infrastructure Minister Kerry Vincent told a budget estimates hearing they're still expecting the cash.
1: Had anything detrimental to that? There is some complications with
19: even
1: this.
19: Even though you haven't solved the issue?
1: No, but they are fully aware that we're working through that issue to make sure there's a sensible and sustainable way of refuelling the ship.
18: The cause of a fire at a manufacturing facility in Westbury has been found to be accidental. The blaze on Birralee Road was reported just before 8 a.m. yesterday, with fire crews from Cressy, Westbury and Deloraine responding, with a further two crews from Launceston also attending. Anthony Goss from the TFS says there was no threat to the community.
20: On arrival, they were confronted with a fairly large amount of black, acrid, thick smoke in the area. They approached with caution and identified that there was a fire in one of the hoppers. They have now contained that fire.
18: And Burnie Senator Jackie Lambie has joined Labor backbenchers in slamming the AUKUS agreement, labelling it trash. It comes as Australia is to receive three second-hand nuclear subs from the US. The Ulverston-born senator has told Senate estimates the US isn't fulfilling its end of the bargain.
21: Morning, I'm Phoebe Humphrey. Canberra says it's been blindsided by the US, which intends to slap our exports with a 12.5% tariff, claiming Australia isn't doing enough to crack down on forced labour. It's a suggestion the Agricultural Minister, Murray Watt, strongly rejects.
22: That we don't have strong enough safeguards against modern slavery. We have some of the world's best legislation.
21: Medicinal cannabis users in New South Wales will no longer be fined if they're caught driving with small amounts of THC in their system. The proposed overhaul is part of the state's biggest shake-up to road rules in two decades and will establish a threshold for the drug. Australia's demand for electric vehicles continues to grow. The Tesla Model Y has become the first EV to top the country's new car

0: Adelaide. And the Rabbitohs welcome back a trio of stars for tonight's showdown with Manly. David Fifita, Brandon Smith and Campbell Graham all set to make their returns. However, the side will still be missing Latrell Mitchell. Bunnies coach Wayne Bennett says he's still rehabbing a back injury.
1: The sciatic nerve's playing up a fair bit on him. It's slowly coming back, but it's just not there yet.
0: That's the latest news and sport.
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6: Peak 16 today, a shower or two to still to come. Tomorrow, 14 degrees, a shower or two coming later in the afternoon. And Saturday, 16 degrees, partly cloudy.
7: It's currently 8 degrees in Smithton right now. It's 9 degrees in Burnie and it's 6 in Devonport.
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7: How can you possibly go wrong with it? 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
6: Yeah, absolutely.
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6: 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Vote for your favourite. They'll find out if they've won late next week and they'll be on their way to a nice little shopping spree at Beck's Mitre 10.
7: Maybe they'll do you a mad like discount on the next cashie they do for you. Hey, it's not about you, it's about
6: not
7: them.
6: A cashie, because cashies don't exist. Everybody does it through invoicing.
7: Exactly. Absolutely. Don't tell the government. There's nothing to tell the government.
6: We love crime.
7: We love crime, exactly.
6: We don't. Do not commit fraud. That's your public service announcement for the day.
7: Yeah, I actually do agree with that too. Don't do it.

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2: For me?
1: Yes.
2: For all of us.
1: In the world of birthdays today, Central C's birthday, Angelina Jolie's birthday.
2: Oh, did you buy Central C's birthday?
1: Russell Brand's birthday. That's interesting.
2: I was going to do a Central C line, like the Central C line, but I'm like, I can't say that on the radio.
1: Nope. George III, the King. Bradley Walsh, who hosts The Chase in the UK. TJ Miller, who you might know as the other guy in Deadpool, like the friend in the first one. My brain's stopped working. Hang on, I'm scrolling.
2: Speaking of brands, Russell Brand's brand is somewhat
1: it's gone down.
2: In decline.
1: Jeremy Dooley, who used to be part of Rooster Teeth, if you're a Rooster Teeth fan, shout out to you. And according to this paper journal that our boss has printed out, Mick Doohan.
2: Yes.
1: Motorcycle champion. A happy birthday to Casey Chambers. A happy birthday to Ben Stokes, the English cricket captain as well, that was born in New Zealand. Kia ora, if you're listening.
2: Kia ora.
1: And that's about it.
2: In history today, the British Army, or the Expeditionary Force, in 1940, successfully complete the miracle of Dunkirk. So if you watch the movie with Harry Styles, that happened today.
1: Harry Styles is in?
2: I'm pretty sure, is it Harry Styles that's in Dunkirk?
1: No, I mean, I'm not doubting you, but it's just...
2: Harry Styles is the main actor in Dunkirk.
1: Interesting.
2: I haven't seen it yet, but apparently it's very, very tense and gross. But it was pretty amazing. They managed to get, like, what, 300,000 people and soldiers across the English Channel so they could live to fight again.
1: I also forgot to mention Nicky Yaw's birthday, which is the sunroof guy.
2: Yeah.
1: I got my head out the sunroof. That guy.
2: I like that. Bruce Springsteen, who put out his album Born in the USA on this day in 1984. He's the Born in the USA guy. Sorry.
1: He's also known as The Boss for those playing along at home.
2: Yeah, he
1: is. You for some reason don't know who.
2: Because he's the boss. But we've got a bunch of local bosses, and they've got birthdays today. It's Jaylee's 8th birthday today. Happy 8th birthday to our gorgeous Jaylee. Have the most amazing day filled with fun, laughter, and lots of love. Love always, Mum, Dad, Elkie, and Jovi.
1: Happy birthday to Rayleigh Evans in Burnie. Happy birthday, Pizzy. Have the best birthday ever, my beautiful granddaughter. I hope your day is filled with all of the love, lollies, and presents your big, beautiful heart can take. I love and miss you very much. With big kisses from Nan, with two kisses.
2: I reckon that's Rayleigh, and that Riley was a missing A.
1: Is it Rayleigh or Riley?
2: Yeah.
1: Either way.
2: It's Vanessa's birthday. Happy birthday, Vanessa. Have the best day ever. Love Tina and Jason with four kisses.
1: Tom Mogridge. Happy birthday to Tom Mogridge. A happy, happy 82nd birthday.
2: Whoa.
1: Have a great day from your loving wife, Patricia, Linda and Sarah, also Susan and the Fur Kids.
2: Congratulations, Tom. It's Kate's birthday today. Happy birthday, Mum. Love from Macy and Rylan.
1: And Austin Barry's birthday. Happy birthday, Boston. You're the man of honour, the man of the hour, who's too sweet to be sour, the one with the greatest charms and by far the biggest arms. You're the reflection of perfection. Enjoy your day, young man. And wouldn't you believe it, that's from friend of the show, Jacob Bakes. Happy birthday to everybody involved there. CFMTAS.com.au 1300 655 922. If you've got a birthday, get yourself in the draw for a pizza pasta birthday. Thanks to Valentino's. We're catering for you.
2: Boston's a great nickname for someone called Austin.
1: Yeah. I'd just call him Stone Cold.
2: Yeah, you probably would. I like Boston. That's good.

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0: Dropping off the kids at school? When you see the flashing lights, slow down. Children are the future and their safety is paramount. Some things are worth waiting for. This important school zone message has been brought to you by Tazrail. This is the CFM Morning Crew with Ben and Nathan. Send a voice memo to our Facebook page to get involved. You got the keys. Anytime. 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
19: You'll find them out and about, giving stuff out. And this morning we've got Scarlett. Good morning, Scarlett.
20: What's up, Scarlett?
21: Good morning. You guys can find me at TradeLink on Don Road this morning. I've got lots of goodies on board and I've actually already got a lineup outside.
19: Whoa.
21: So you better come quick before I run out. On board the cruiser today, I've got Cripps, a new baked master loaf. Tourists come for the scenery. Locals are here for the bread. Cripps, a toast to Tasmania. I've got a couple of flags as well. They were very popular yesterday. So if you'd love a flag to wave around, come find me and grab one of those. I've also got the House of Spuds, Tassie's Best Baked Potatoes. Buy one spud, get one free voucher. First person to find me and say spud, get that one.
19: Spud.
21: I've also got some dog treats from Pupcakes by Charlie. Get your pup a spoiled pup pack for their next birthday or just because you love them from Pup Cakes by Charlie. I've got lots of goodies on board. Come find me. I'm at TradeLink for the next 10 to 15 minutes or until I run out of the Coast Best freebie.
19: Hey, that's not too rough.
4: No, don't give him the courtesy laugh. No, don't do it. Don't do it. It's not worth it.
19: We've also got Morgs out there, mate. Where are you?
20: Good morning, guys. I'm at Bernie Arts, and on board the cruise this morning, I've got our Cripps Master Loaf of Bacon for Tasmanian since 1878. I've got some free coffee vouchers for Hudson's Coffee for the first two people, as well as some Lego, thanks to Toy World in Bernie, where the best toys come from. So make sure you come and see me outside Bernie Arts. I'll be here for the next 10 minutes or so until we run out of the Coast Best freebies. It's the CFM Cruiser, powered by Harvey Norman, the king of big screen TVs.
19: That doesn't sound too rough. No, it doesn't work the same way, does it? Go and find them, Bernie Arts, Trade Link in Devonport. I want that Spud voucher. I don't have anybody else here to eat the Spud with, but I want two Spuds.
4: I'm sure you can air fry it again the next day.
19: Yeah, it doesn't quite work with the sauce, though.
4: Oh, yeah, probably wouldn't have done. You can, like, spoon the sauce off and then, like, zap the spud.
19: Deconstruct, like, Heston Blumenthal House of Spuds.
4: Get all Heston. That'll be fantastic.

0: CFM Morning Crew, Ben and Nathan, good morning. We've got Win on the Coast happening at the second. Got until tonight to enter for this one. CFMTAS.com.au.
1: Midnight on a Thursday, that's how it works. And we've got a $100 voucher.
0: Yeah.
1: A dinner experience, a dining experience rather, to Mrs. Jones.
0: I believe that the situation is you can enter pretty well as many times as you'd like, right?
1: Yeah. That's how it goes to Win on the Coast. So if you just hang out between now and midnight repeatedly entering for the Mrs. Jones voucher, you're probably going to win. That's how the law of probability works. Unless, of course, there's someone else hearing it as well and you're both going at it and then it comes back to about 50-50 again.
0: As you would say, it's a 50-50 chance to get it. You either get it or you don't.
1: Yeah, exactly. All probability is so easy.
0: Yeah, Mrs. Jones has got a brand new special lunch menu. It's only $49 for two courses for your Friday, Saturday and Sunday lunch. That's when they are open for lunch. They've also got dinner. I believe Wednesday through to Monday for dinner. So Tuesday's that's the only night that they're not open for dinner.
1: True. Now, my maths isn't fantastic, but I think $249s do go reasonably evenly into $100.
0: Yep. And $2 left to flip a coin over who's buying dessert.
1: You could tip Mrs. Jones.
0: Who's Mrs. Jones?
1: I assume the proprietor.
0: Oh, there you go, cfmtas.com.au. And if you miss out this week, guess what? Next week, we've got another $100 to give away.
1: Oh!
0: Boom! So the second level of the Bluff, it's a beautiful little restaurant, contemporary cuisine, extensive wine list, seasonal Tasmanian views, looking into the Bass Strait. You can go on their Facebook for their up-to-date menu, where you'll be able to see all of the options you've got on this menu as well for the two courses.
1: I think we've talked a fair bit about how fancy and awesome and well-placed and well-priced and everything that Mrs. Jones is. I don't think we've really touched on just how exquisitely good the food is.
0: Well, I haven't had it yet.
1: Exactly. I have. It's really, really good.
0: 10 words.
1: I'm going to start again with exquisite, delectable, delightful, scrumptious, mouth-watering.
0: Five.
1: I'm like, what's the word for
0: very,
1: at
0: very,
1: the correct
0: very,
1: temperature?
0: Very good.
1: Yeah, cool. I'll take that. That's the 10.
0: Very, very, very good.
1: Seriously.
0: That's 10, cfmtas.com.au.
1: Ding.
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9: Good morning, I'm Gareth Thompson with your local news update. Northwest Tasmanian beer makers are hoping for a silver lining after the closure of one of Tasmania's oldest breweries. It comes as Bogue's owner Lion this week announced it would cease brewing at the Launceston facility after 145 years, moving all brewing to the mainland. Andrew Turner from Bernie's Communion Brewing Co. says for independent producers in a crowded market, they need all the help they can get.
10: We can't compete with them with volume and with pricing, but we can compete on quality.
9: On the ABC there. A flood of prefab dwellings is on the horizon for Northwest Tasmania following an announcement from the state government. The Modular Housing Finance Guarantee is set to accelerate construction of modular homes, providing builders in Burnie, Devonport and Ulverston construction loans to manufacture the homes off-site. Jeremy Rockliffe says the guarantee will shore up the risky pre-installation phase of the process. Burnie locals will get to see the state's impressive icebreaker for the next 12 months as it's forced to refuel here in the northwest. The state government was required to come up with a solution by July 31 in order to receive $2 million from the state government after it was revealed the vessel couldn't refuel in Hobart due to safety reasons. The infrastructure minister has told a budget estimates hearing, however, they're still expecting payment from the feds. Devonport needs as many as three new childcare centres to meet soaring demand, according to the mayor. Alison Jarman has told the Advocate, with parents even contacting her looking for childcare options, developers are showing interest in a potential third new build to meet demand. It comes as a new centre is progressing at Oldacre Street, with a potential centre to be included in the new Stony Rise Village development. And how would you like a free restaurant? The owner of Wivenhoe Restaurant and Cafe, Leonardo's, is selling up for the grand sum of $0. It comes with a fully decked out bar and commercial kitchen and a loyal customer base. Bart Taylor, who owns two other local businesses, telling the Advocate he's looking to spend more time with the family. And that's the latest in local news.
11: Morning, I'm Phoebe Humphrey. The Treasurer has hit out at Donald Trump's latest tariff threat. The US President has revealed plans to hit Australia and dozens of other countries with tariffs of up to 12.5% for allegedly failing to prevent imports of goods made by slave labour. Jim Chalmers says it's unjustified.
12: We maintain the position that these tariffs are unwarranted, they're unjustified, and they're inconsistent with our free trade agreement with the US.
11: Underworld figure Mick Gatto has spent the night at home in Victoria after being released from custody without charge after he and his wife were arrested in relation to corruption in the state's construction industry. Detectives from Task Force Hawk served a warrant and raided the couple's Victorian home yesterday and questioned the pair in relation to allegations of financial crimes. A new technology developed in Australia is being hailed a game changer for breast cancer. Research out of the University of WA has changed how cancer cells are identified during surgery by creating a specific probe.
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11: In sport, another upset at the French Tennis Open with Aryna Sabalenka out of the tournament. In extraordinary scenes, the world number one was serving for the match before losing every game for the rest of the match to go down to Diana Schneider in the quarterfinals. She now says she wants to quit the sport.
13: No emotions, just want to quit tennis right now.
11: And some cross-code unity with NRL's Jai Arrow accepting an invitation from Collingwood to toss the coin at the AFL's Big Freeze clash against Melbourne on Monday. The Rabbitohs forward has retired following his recent diagnosis of MND. That's the latest news and sport.
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0: Looking out across the coast today, a top of 16 degrees with a shower or two still to come. Theoretically, there's a few gaps in the clouds, but they might just dot through. Tomorrow, a shower or two, 14 degrees again, coming those rains in the afternoon. And then Saturday will be partly cloudy, a real slight chance for shower, about 20% of that, partly cloudy in 16.
1: It's 10 degrees in Smithton currently right now. In Burnie, it's 10 degrees, and in Devonport, it's 7.
0: Well, on the other side of some cardigans, we've got first bit, last bit. This is from a movie in the last couple of years that I absolutely love. And not to give away too much of a clue about what the movie is, just know that I'm just Ben.
1: Yeah, that gave me absolutely nothing.

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1: 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We need you to tell us what goes in the middle of this papa.
2: It absolutely sounds like we know what's going to happen in this game.
1: Right here.
3: What about mini bin? Like this mini fridge?
4: No. Ken, this is my dream house. It is my dream house! It's mine!
3: No, this is no longer Barbie's dream house.
5: You don't have to say dojo and house and casa.
3: But you do because it feels good.
1: I'm adding a little bit at the end as a little bit of a hint for people if they don't necessarily know what it is. But it's quite a popular line, very big on the Tic Tacs and the Instagrammets.
2: So I'm not on the Tic Tacs, I'm barely on the Instagrammets, and I haven't seen the movie, so I'm not really the demographic for this one.
1: Yes, so there is a character played by Ryan Gosling, who you said should play me in a biopic or whatever, which I'll take that as absolutely a compliment. There's a phrase that he says.
3: What about mini bin? Like this mini fridge?
4: No, Ken, this is my dream house. It is my dream house! It's mine!
3: No, this is no longer Barbie's dream house.
5: You don't have to say dojo and house and casa.
3: But you do because it feels good.
1: 1-300-655-922 if you know what goes in the middle of it.
2: Let us know. Enlighten me.
1: I think it's achievable, but I might be wrong. Prove me right or wrong. 1-300-655-922.
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5: 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Like this mini fridge?
6: No, Ken, this is my dream house. 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
8: Sounds incredibly reasonable to me.
4: 1-300-655-922, which is exactly how Kelly has gotten in contact. I feel as though you'd be somewhat confident.
9: So I'm pretty sure it's my Mojo Dojo Casa House.
4: Yeah, I'll pay that. It's very close. What I was looking for is this will henceforth be known as Ken's Mojo Dojo Casa House, but really, that is the crux of it, so I'll 100% pay it.
9: Beautiful.
8: Was there a little bit of Powerpuff Girls in there?
4: I got no idea.
8: Mojo Dojo. I never watched Powerpuff Girls.
4: I can't remember that reference.
9: I don't remember it from Powerpuff Girls. It's forever ingrained as Ken's house.
8: Yeah. Fair enough. Cool. Awesome.
4: Yeah, great movie. A fantastic movie. Are you a team Barbie or a team Oppenheimer from that old battle?
9: Barbie.
4: Correct. I feel like I've completely forgotten how to speak. I feel like during that conversation, we are just generally failing to speak.
8: We're just throwing around some syllables.
4: To bed.
5: What about mini bit? Like this mini fridge?
6: No, Ken, this is my dream house. It is my dream house. It's mine.
5: No, this is no longer Barbie's dream house. This shall henceforth be known as Ken's Mojo Dojo Casa House.
7: You don't have to say dojo and house and casa.
5: But you do because it feels good.
4: Try it.
7: Mojo Dojo Casa House.
4: Mojo Dojo Casa House.
8: I can see why that caught on. That's catchy as.
4: I'm just Ben.
8: You are just Ben. There's no such thing as just Ben. You're Ben.
4: Hey, thanks, man. That means a lot.
8: I haven't seen the movie, so I don't know if I'm contradicting anything.
4: Keep your lights on if it's foggy near you. 1-300-655-922 if you need to let us know.

0: CFM morning crew, Ben and Nathan. That's Fresh Olivia Rodrigo. Her album is coming out in just a few days, I believe.
1: I liked it.
0: Very, very exciting. We've got Winter Escapes happening. You got
1: Let me out.
0: Well, I think you've got about 24 hours to get yourself into the draw for this week's one. You get yourself a couple nights at the Superior Room with car parking and brekkie, which is perfect for couples, at Hadley's Orient Hotel. It's boutique accommodation at the heart of Hobart. I got there eventually. My goodness, what is up with me today?
1: Hobart. I can't believe that no one's ever done it. Hobart.
0: Yeah, it does. It is a little bit, I don't know, it's fairly full.
1: Yeah, like you've got to really pronounce it properly, Hobart.
0: Yeah, but I think it's doable. But look, if you're wanting to go down to Hobart and see some gigs, it's a perfect way to do it. The Jungle Giants are playing down there later if you're a big fan of that. Dil Rook, Jai Singh's playing down there as well, the comedian. There's a whole laundry list of people that are doing gigs out and about, so make sure.
1: It's actually got to be so snarky then.
0: Oh.
1: Feel like anyone good? No, but I've actually...
0: Dil Rook is...
1: I don't know any of them. I literally do not know any of them.
0: He's very funny, and he is also a really, really nice guy.
1: That's okay? Really cool. Honestly, I started feeling bad about what I was about to say when you said comedian. I'm like, oh, that's not a band.
0: CFMTAS.com.au. 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
1: The best thing about Winter Escapes is there's six of them.
0: Yes, which means that today, tomorrow, is not your only chance to do it. You're going to get a few more weeks for this. But yeah, Hadley's Orient Hotel, it's heritage listed. It's been around for almost 200 years with stories, scandals, and secrets all to be explored. This is what they've written. Ready? Quote, "The floorboards whisper of the hotel's rich and often tumultuous history." I like those words. I like those words.
1: Rich and often tumultuous history.
0: Yeah, go to our website, cfmtas.com.au, to see all of the information. It's going to be a whole lot of fun.
1: I would love to win a Winter Escape. I'd like to go for one. I kind of am next week.
0: Yeah, you're going down to Hobart. It's just me here alone. Mm-hmm. Monday's a public holiday reminder, guys. CFM, good morning.

0: for the news update for Australia is in the United States, the House in Washington, D.C. has voted to end the Iran war, which puts a little bit of pressure on the president to get that sorted. So if you're worried about your hip pocket and you're feeling the impacts of higher petrol prices, hopefully there's something coming relief side that way.
1: I reckon. Now, I hate to be that guy, but I'm like, was this the House that he didn't ask in the first place?
0: So the rules in America are strange. So essentially, is you can go and do a campaign, and then once it hits a certain amount of time, you have to inform them, and then after it hits another certain amount of time, you then have to get approval to continue it. So it appears...
1: So it's just like easier to ask forgiveness than permission.
0: Well, no, it's a situation where in an emergency, if you need to go out and do something, that you can, and then you can kind of then sort it out and go, hey, look, I'm the president, I had to do this, and they go, yeah, okay, all good. And then if you've been doing it for a while, then it goes, all right, we should probably talk about it. So it appears that there has been a vote to end the mission, the expedition,
1: the operation.
0: Hopefully there's some pressure being relieved at the bowser soon.
1: Absolutely.
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18: Good morning, I'm Gareth Thompson with your local news update. Albo slams new US tariff, but first in local news, workers at the state's second oldest brewery have spoken out after the announced closure of Bogues in Launceston this week. Pubs from Smithton to Latrobe will be pouring mainland brewed beer from November after owner Lion decided the facility was no longer viable due to a decline in beer consumption. Worker Adrian Hines lamenting the loss of a 145-year-old institution.
19: They're going to shut the doors on a historical site. The effect it's going to have on the 42 workers here is going to be enormous. So I've been here 22 years and absolutely loved the time here. It's a great job. To lose that is disastrous.
18: Speaking on 7 there, Jackie Lambie's come out as a critic of the AUKUS agreement. The Ulverston-born senator says the US isn't fulfilling its end of the bargain, labelling the used subs trash. It comes after News Australia is set to receive 3 second-hand nuclear subs from the US. Jeremy Rockliff has used his State of the State address to spruik a program to finance builders during the manufacturing phase should they choose to build faster modular homes.
20: This initiative will partner with lenders to guarantee a portion of construction finance during the early high-risk phase of modular builds when homes are being built in the factory but before they are installed on site and be-

0: qualified.
1: A new tariff claims Australia is engaging in unfair trade practices, including modern slavery and forced labour. The Prime Minister telling the ABC this move goes against our free trade agreement.
2: Australia has robust, comprehensive and world-leading legislation addressing forced labour and modern slavery. We continue to use every opportunity that we have to advocate that US tariffs imposed on Australia are unwarranted.
1: New South Wales could become the first state to allow medicinal cannabis users to drive. Nine reports under the proposal to be introduced to Parliament. People with a prescription can enrol to get behind the wheel. The state government will look at implementing a three-strike approach to allow drivers to manage their use while driving. And more proof authorities are losing their war on illicit tobacco, with ABS figures saying it now accounts for 80% of the cigarettes, vapes and nicotine Australians consume.
3: Get the jump on your next project with the mighty helpful team at Mitre 10 and check Mitre 10 socials for the latest offers and updates. That's mighty helpful Mitre 10.
1: In sport, John Longmire is remaining tight-lipped on whether he wants to return to coaching. The former Swans Premiership coach is linked to roles at Essendon and Carlton, but he's told Fox he remains undecided.
4: I know everyone wants a yes or no decision, but nothing's changed from a couple of weeks ago from my perspective.
1: The Crows host the Cats tonight. And round 14 of the NRL kicks off tonight with the Sea Eagles facing the Rabbitohs. David Fifita will play his first game for South Sydney since round 6. That's the latest news and sport.
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7: Top of 16 across the coast today. Shower or two still potentially coming, but it does look as though it's slightly less likely as the day continues. Tomorrow, 14 degrees, a shower or two in the afternoon through to the evening, and then that a slight little chance of that following into Saturday. Partly cloudy and 16 degrees.
8: It's currently 8 degrees in Devonport. It's 11 in Burnie, and it is 11 in Smithton.
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1: First of every month.
0: Yes, and it is now the fourth of every month.
1: All at once. It's cool. Time is not a linear thing. It's start to finish. It all happens at the same time, overlapping. So right now it is the fourth
0: time
1: of every month.
0: All happens at the same time.
1: Yeah, multiple dimensions.
0: Sure, I need to look at some pets to make this feel a bit
1: that
0: better.
1: That makes a bit, yeah, this is good. You can't look at any, except for our winners from every other month this year.
0: Yeah, which you can see, last month's winner, a little poodle by the name of Charlie.
1: Hello, Charlie.
0: CFMtaz.com.au, win yourself $199 photo centre prize pack, thanks to the beautiful people at Harvey Norman Photo Centre in Friends Street in Devonport. Do you have...
1: A cricket? No. But if I did, I'd require some training for it, which is incredible because... Saturdays at 2 p.m. you can do it at Friend Street,
0: Devonport. I wonder if there are people with like pet insects. Like we've had a pet stick insects. Yeah. Does anybody have a pet cricket?
1: I'd like to find out. Of course, I just Googled cricket and of course it's talking about the sport. Do you know Nepal's playing Malaysia today? And Eswatini's playing Mozambique?
0: I'm pretty sure Australia played some cricket the other day, but I can't remember what it was. We won.
1: I'm sure we won. Yeah, exactly. We would have won. Of course we would have done.
0: Dominant. Cricket. Interesting. Very, very interesting. If you've got a cricket, upload it to cfmtaz.com.au, or if you've got a...
1: That's what that thing is.
0: If you've got a snake or a lizard or something.
1: You ever seen what a mole cricket looks like? Because I was basically trying to figure out if that's what a cricket looked like. So that is a specific type of cricket called a mole cricket.
0: Once again, this is an audio medium, but I can see it. It's terrifying.
1: Weird looking. The rest of them look like grasshoppers, but that looks like a...
0: It looks like almost looks like a cockroach wearing a helmet for people that aren't aware. A mole cricket. CFMtaz.com.au. Nominate your pets and you could win.
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2: 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Ah, don't say you haven't got your tickets yet. 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

0: us on socials and lock it in right here for the Northwest Coast's favourite hits. 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
1: Cut my heart about one, two times. Don't need to question the reason. I'm yours. I'm yours. I'd move the earth to lose a fight just to see a smile. 'Cause you got no flaws.

0: It's the CFM Morning Crew with Ben and Nathan still hanging out. Woot, woot, toot, toot, toot, toot, toot, toot. We came in this morning to see a lovely little selection of some non-perishable goods.
1: Yeah, it was really cool. Did I see Migareng in there?
0: I think there was some Migareng noodles in there.
1: There's definitely some stuff in jars. And, it was a whole pallet's worth.
0: Essentially, anything that's non-perishable, we'd like to know about it. We'd also like clean, like new, unopened clothes, blankets, jackets, etc. All to go to people that are sleeping a little bit rough or sleeping just not even rough, but just cold. So people that might not be in a position to turn their heater on during these colder months as well. All these donations going to those who need some help keeping
1: loads
0: warm.
1: Of people struggling. Cost of living is ridiculous. Mm. Everyone could do with a little bit of a helping hand.
0: Yeah, so every day, Scarlett's going to be cruising around about lunchtime. You'll be able to find her.
1: Every weekday.
0: Yes. Yes. Should specify. Congratulations. That is true. And then they'll be passed on to Salvos in Devonport. They'll look after people. And the legends at Degree C have jumped on this to Fair Air Court, obviously keeping Tasmanians warm this winter. And we're just asking you to jump on board and help as well by donating some toastiables, some nice warm things.
1: Donating's a word.
0: Yeah, but I don't think it was what I meant to say. But
1: denoting serves as a sign, symbol, or literal indicator of something.
0: So we are denoting the fact of the donating that is going to be happening later today. Jumpers, jackets, blankets, non-perishable foods. It's all for Degree C and the Salvation Army.
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0: FM Morning Crew with Ben and Nathan wrapping up for the day. We'll be back in your ears 6 o'clock tomorrow, the last day of the week, then a long weekend. Tomorrow, you've got a topic that you wanted to bring up to the good people of the coast.
1: I do. So what's a viral trend you've seen online and tried out for yourself? Now, mine is food related. So it could be what's a recipe you've seen online and had a crack for yourself. Mm-hmm. But for me, the viral trend, what I wanted for my birthday was a burger smasher to make smashed burgers with.
0: Yeah, that's fair. That definitely fits within the bill.
1: For the last 2 days, I've had smashed burger Big Mac bowls for lunch with homemade Big Mac sauce.
0: Good.
1: Can you bring the swear word button up for me?
0: Oh, my goodness. This is... Yep, okay.
1: Can I just tell you now, it absolutely f***ing rules.
0: Okay.
1: Thank you.
0: Is that worth it?
1: Yeah, that was what I was for, yeah.
0: And tomorrow, Nathan Cavalieri also joining us on the show.
1: That has got to be one of the most famous dudes that you may not have heard about ever.
0: Yeah, he's played with, he's performed alongside Michael Jackson. He's performed alongside B.B. King.
1: He was doing national tours. That was before he finished high school.
0: Yeah, so all of that and more tomorrow morning from 6 CFM.
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16: 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CFM has joined forces with Degree C for our winter appeal to support the Salvos. 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